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0: 91.1 Hot FM, Al with you for Sunday. Happy Mother's Day. Hope it's going to be a good one for all the mums. Taylor Swift there with Sabrina Carpenter, and with all of the options that Taylor Swift would have had at her disposal to sing some duets and things on that big album, Sabrina Carpenter was always the first choice.
1: The first thought I had was Sabrina Carpenter. She is such a funny person. She is so tough in the right ways and soft and vulnerable in the right ways. And I was so happy that she wanted to sing that second verse because I kind of wrote it for her.
0: Good choice too. It seemed to work out okay, didn't it? Hey, we love the new Noah Kahan song. Great Divide. Going to play it after Shawn Mendes next here at 91.1 Hot FM.
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0: G'day, Hot Family. Nugget and Al here. I hope all the mums are having a wonderful Mother's Day. We're back tomorrow afternoon from 3, and we're very excited about our new competition, Around the World and 15K.
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0: 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Surely the Hot Family will disagree with you.
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0: 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Our throwback to 86, it was Bananarama's remake of Venus. That year, Neighbours made its debut on Australian TV. Top-selling single was Diana Ross. Bee Gees wrote it for her, Chain Reaction. And Crocodile Dundee, number one Australian film at the box office. Who could forget the hold-up scene?
1: He's got a knife.
2: That's not a knife. That's a knife.
0: Was a big year. Coming up next, debut song for John Butler Trio. 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
1: 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Wake the fun up with Sam and Ash tomorrow morning from 5. 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
12: Hi there, I'm Alana Riley. Australia's Treasurer reckons One Nation will inevitably join the coalition down the line after the party's historic win in the Farah by-election. The win for David Farley marks the first time One Nation has ever won a lower house seat in federal parliament. Labor's Jim Chalmers weighing in on Nine.
13: It's hard to imagine a future coalition government that doesn't have One Nation in it.
0: And that would be a proper three-ring circus of right-wing parties.
12: Meantime, the federal government's committing $2 billion to support councils and states unlock new housing. The fund, to be unveiled in Tuesday's budget, will help utility companies deliver infrastructure like roads, water and power. The Treasurer admits there will be some difficult but necessary tax reforms in the budget, but details are yet to be revealed. Overseas, passengers on board that hantavirus-infected cruise ship are in limbo after their disembarkation was reportedly cancelled just hours before they were due to dock in the Canary Islands. The region's president says some charter flights to take passengers home have not arrived in time. And thousands are taking to the streets right across the country today for Mother's Day classic events. The Sea of Pink will be raising money for breast cancer research. Manly forward Siasiwa Takaoho will need to get surgery. Stretchered off the field with a broken leg in the Sea Eagles' win over the Broncos last night. After 13 years in the NRL, Manly coach Kieran Foran refuses to believe this will be a career-ending injury for him.
13: It's not over for Siwa because he'll get the surgery done. He'll get himself back quicker than expected, and hopefully he's back before the end of the season.
12: In the earlier game, Alex Johnston scored a hat-trick to help the Bunnies down the Sharks at Accor Stadium. The Rabbitohs taking out the win at 36-12. And that ankle injury Cowboys star Tom Dearden picked up in Friday's loss to the Eels will need surgery as well, keeping him on the sideline for up to 8 weeks. It means the Maroons veteran will miss at least the first two games of Origin.
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0: Biggest hits and best throwbacks, Al, on your Sunday, 91.1 Hot FM. Taylor Swift, in an interview during the week, said he was one of her favourite artists, Somba and Homewrecker. Mum's special days, probably a bit late to tell you this now, but according to a survey, the top thing the mum would like on Mother's Day is an uninterrupted sleep or a nap. Too late if you've got her out doing a big day today, but anyway, spa day or pampering at number two, and a clean house with no chores came in at number three. And as far as gifts, number one were high-end hairstyling tools like the Dyson Airwrap. I have no idea what that is. Personalised jewellery, silk pyjamas. Really? Silk? Flowers, always a good standby. Perfume, or maybe a luxury pamper-type hamper. I don't care. Whatever you get, mums seem to like it, don't they? Coming up next, a duet from a couple of years ago, Oliver Tree, Robin Schulz.
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0: 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Be getting ready for the all-important Mother's Day lunch very soon. Might be a fancy restaurant or a nice little intimate cafe somewhere, or just sitting at home with family. That's a nice way to do it, whichever way. Benson Boone on the way. Throwback with Green Day. One of the prettiest songs around at the moment. It's a new one for Miley Cyrus, Younger You. Hey, you.
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3: 91.1 Hot FM, Sunshine Coast Traffic.
4: Some delays at the moment heading out in through Mountain Creek for the Sunshine Motorway, both ways between Kawana Way and Karawatha Drive. There's delays for the Bruce Highway southbound from Caboolture all the way through to North Lakes and Griffin. Now, there's also some busy conditions for your run up in through Noosa, Noosa Drive, Noosa Parade, Hastings Street. 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It's Adzi with the latest traffic on 91.1 Hot FM.
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14: Hi there, I'm Alana Riley. The Federal Treasurer is rubbishing claims that the government's new infrastructure fund is just an imitation of an idea from the Coalition. The $2 billion fund, to be outlined in Tuesday's federal budget, will help deliver water, roads and power needed to build 65,000 new homes. One Nation has ended the Coalition's 77-year reign in the regional New South Wales seat of Farrer. David Farley has won the by-election, becoming the first One Nation candidate ever elected into the House of Representatives. Overseas, prep is underway to get passengers off that hantavirus-infected cruise ship, but the disembarkation in the Canary Islands might be over before it even begins. Hours before it's due to dock, reports have emerged that the operation may have been cancelled as some charter flights to take passengers home have not arrived on time. And in entertainment news, Delta Goodrum is just days away from representing Australia in the Eurovision semi-final 2 this week, the singer unveiling her stage design in the first rehearsal in Vienna. The semi-final 2 gets underway Friday morning, our time. Maroons coach Billy Slater is reportedly looking at shaking up selection to back youth this Origin series amid an injury and form crisis. It comes after Queensland veteran Tom Dearden was ruled out for at least the first two games of this series after the Cowboys star hurt his ankle in Friday's loss to the Eels. According to News Corp, Jojo Fifita, Max Plath, Sam Walker and Ezra Mam are all in discussion for a possible debut. Elsewhere in the NRL, a major injury blow has marred the Sea Eagles' 28-point win over the Broncos. Manly forward Siasiwa Takaoho was stretchered from the field with a broken leg. He'll now need surgery. This afternoon, the Storm hosts the West Tigers in Melbourne before the Raiders face the Panthers in Canberra, where temps could dip as low as 1 degree.
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0: 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A shower or two this afternoon. Showers tomorrow, overnight 16 to a top of 23. And showers for the rest of the week, temps in the low 20s.
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0: 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Hope you're enjoying your Sunday, especially Mums for Mother's Day. Nice to see some sun every now and again as well. Having a lot of fun at the moment with Amy Shark's new one, The Biggest Dick.
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2: This one was so fun to put together, especially the tagline, The Biggest Dick, is like, we all know a dick, you know, and even girls can be dicks too. 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They're all out there.
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2: Good afternoon. Southerly winds between 15 and 20 knots on the stronger gusts. There is around that 1 to 1.2 metres easterly swell at 11-second intervals, and we've got a small high tide just before 3. Southern corner of Alexander Bay and the outside points at Noosa are worth a look. So down around the bays at Coolum, Maroochydore through to Alex the Bluff, Point Cartwright on the southern end, Moffat's and Dickey Beach. 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

Sam and Ash here. Tomorrow morning, we're going to be waking you the fun up with tickets to Ladies Oaks Day. Plus, we're going to be finding out what you did on your Mother's Day. Hope you had a ripper. We're going to be finding out that and more tomorrow when you wake up with us at 91.1.

0: 91.1 Hot FM, home of biggest hits, best throwbacks. Alex Warren after news and weather. Brisbane, 1st and 2nd of September at the Entertainment Centre. Ticketek will have all the details if there are still some available. Red Hot Chilies, and I want a cool song. I've got one. Budjara. So cool. Gentlemen, very soon. 91.1. It's Hot FM.
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3: Multi-vehicle crash at the moment on the Bruce Highway. It's heading northbound at Bly Bly, just before the Nambour Bly Bly Road exit there. You do have a slow run also on the Sunshine Motorway. Plenty of delays there through Sippy Downs and Mountain Creek in each direction. And a little slow run there also Nicklin Way through Minyama and Warana. KFC's $10 mega fill-up is here, featuring a Zinger fillet, original tender, wicked wing, original recipe piece, three nuggets and sides. It's not everywhere and not forever, and it's pick-up only. It's Paul with another update in an hour on 91.1 Hot FM.
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12: Hey there, I'm Jess Kennedy. Housing will be a major focus of the federal budget when it's released on Tuesday, according to Treasurer Jim Chalmers. It'll include a $2 billion fund to help councils and states build infrastructure for new homes like power, water and local roads.
13: The money will start flowing by the end of the year. This is an extra $2 billion in the kind of infrastructure that we need to build another 65,000 homes.
12: Chalmers on 7 there. A historic win for One Nation, the party secured their first lower house seat in yesterday's Farrah by-election. The seat was vacated by former opposition and Liberal leader Susan Lee, but now David Farley has it after voters took to polling booths. An operation that would see passengers from the Hunter virus-infected cruise ship disembark in the Canary Islands has reportedly been scrapped. Nine News reports some of the charter flights haven't arrived on time. And a person's died after being struck by a plane taking off at Denver International Airport. Passengers forced to evacuate after the incident sparked a brief engine fire.
14: Mother's Day footy begins in Melbourne, where the struggling Storm faces the West's Tigers. The Tigers also coming off a heavy loss. Coach Benji Marshall says they've taken accountability.
15: When you're the coach, it starts with you, so you've got to go look in the mirror at what you did during the week. Just simplified things this week, made a real big focus on just us.
14: The Raiders and Panthers to close out round 10 in the nation's capital. The Seagulls soaring to a 32-4 win over the Broncos last night at Brookvale Oval, while South smashed the Sharks 36-12. The Pies' 54-point loss to Geelong won't change their plans for Scott Pendlebury. Coach Craig McRae will rest the veteran in next week's crunch clash in Sydney, allowing him to break the game's record the following round at the MCG.
16: Excited for what that looks like in a couple of weeks' time. We'll sit in this now and have a shallow loss and dust us off quickly and get up to Sydney and put on a good performance for our fans.
14: The Suns, Giants and Swans notching wins in yesterday's other encounters, while the Demons and Eagles doing battle at Marvel Stadium shortly. And the race to the A-League decider is wide open after both first leg semi-finals ended in draws. That's sport. I'm Harrison Preeb.
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0: 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A shower or two this afternoon. Showers tomorrow, overnight 16 to a top of 23. And showers for the rest of the week, temps in the low
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0: In Excess, 91.1 Hot FM. We're nominated for the Rock and Roll Hall of Fame, which would have been an amazing achievement. They've missed out, but according to those who are on the judging panel, the normal course for getting into the Rock and Roll Hall of Fame is you get on the ballot for a year or two and then you get in. Obviously, year one, very, very rare that you would get the gong. So they reckon next year or two, In Excess will get that long-awaited Rock and Roll Hall of Fame award, and it will be well-deserved. Kanye West soon and Tate McRae.
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0: G'day, Hot Family. Nugget and Al here. Hope all the mums are having a wonderful Mother's Day. We're back tomorrow afternoon from 3, and we're very excited about our new competition, Around the World and 15K.
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0: 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Surely the Hot Family will disagree with you.
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0: 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After news and weather, big songs. These guys were a French house music duo from Paris, Mojo. One of the prettiest songs, Sienna Spyro, Die on This Hill, and number one song in the country this week. Sam Fender and Olivia Dean, all those songs next at 91.1 Hot FM.
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3: A broken down car is on the Bruce Highway at the moment, just heading southbound at Caboolture, just causing some minor delays. The rest of the Bruce not looking too bad at the moment. Mostly a clear run on the Sunshine Motorway. No issues coming through Sippy Downs and Mountain Creek. And things are looking okay at the moment also on Nicklin Way and Caloundra Road. We all have a sweet and spicy side. 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First sweet, then heat. Get it on the Pizza Hut app. Pick up only and while it's hot, honey. It's Paul with another update in an hour on 91.1 Hot FM.
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11: Hey there, I'm Jess Kennedy. Housing is said to be a centrepiece for Tuesday's federal budget with a $2 billion fund to help get 65,000 homes built. The cash will support infrastructure like water, power and roads. The federal treasurer's also hinted at difficult but necessary tax reforms. The federal opposition's taking aim at the Labor Party after One Nation secured the seat of Farah in the by-election. It's their first seat in the lower house, taken on by David Farley. Shadow Regional Health Minister Anne Webster's told Sky the federal government was cowardly.
12: First up, we need to acknowledge that Labor cowardly did not even show up. They were 15% last year in the election. They didn't want to be shown up to be even less now.
11: An investigation's been launched after a man died allegedly trying to run away from police in Brisbane. Cops say a wanted man was spotted yesterday afternoon. The 18-year-old tried to flee by scaling a balcony to a lower level, but he fell. And Russian President Vladimir Putin has declared the war with Ukraine is nearing its conclusion.
13: And a roll kicking off between the Storm and West's Tigers at Amy Park. Our league expert Corey Oates tipping the Storm to snap its 7-game losing streak against an injury-ravaged Tigers.
14: Tigers have lost their probably three of their top five best players. Fullback's out, Buller's out, Adam Dewey's out, and the back rower, who's been an absolute wrecking ball this year and been one of their best every game, he's out. So those three players are so important.
13: The Raiders to face ladder leaders Penrith in Canberra. Coach Ricky Stewart reckons they've worked through a challenging start to the season.
15: Our games are starting to become a little bit more of a bit more fluent with a few of the newer faces we've got in the team. It does take a couple of games to find that cohesion.
13: Around the ground in the AFL, where at last checked, the Demons leading West Coast by 25 in the second term at Marvel Stadium. The Crows are hunting back-to-back wins against Richmond at the MCG. And the Giants and Melbourne Mavericks are on court in the Super Netball. The Melbourne Vixens to host the Queensland Firebirds, while New South Wales Swifts down the Sunshine Coast Lightning 70-56 in last night's encounter. That's sport. I'm Harrison Freed.
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0: 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A shower or two this afternoon, showers tomorrow, overnight 16 to a top of 23, and showers for the rest of the week, temps in the low 20s.
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0: 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Thanks for dropping in. Miles Smith there with Niall Horan, Drive Safe. Actually, Niall Horan's got a new album coming out next month, which will be solo album number 4. Didn't realise he was up to number 4. It's called Dinner Party, and he said it was inspired by the night he met his girlfriend, Amelia Woolley, at a dinner party. So we'll hear a lot more of that and his new one. A little more time. Sam Smith on the way and our throwback 89 with Belinda Carlisle.
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1: 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Losing sleep, losing track of the tears I cry. 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

0: 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It's getting very close. 29th of May this year's 91.1 Hot FM. Ladies Oaks Day. Next week, Nug and I will give you the chance to win general admission passes. 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It's May 29. 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

0: 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We are the home of Sam and Ash for breakfast. They're back tomorrow morning from 5 after news and weather. These ladies are in Australia at the moment. Cat's Eye. It's only a promo tour. They say that they are planning for the future with a full Australian tour. I just think they came out to pat some koalas and things. 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
3: Looking busy at the moment on the Sunshine Motorway, mostly in your westbound direction. There are some delays through Mountain Creek and then Sippy Downs. The rest of the Sunshine Motorway is not looking too bad at the moment. Around Malulabar, not a bad run. Also, Budrum and Maroochydore is mostly clear and a pretty good run. 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It's Paul and we'll have another update in an hour on 91.1 Hot FM.
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11: Hey there, I'm Jess Kennedy. The Treasurer says housing is set to be the centrepiece of the federal budget when it's handed down on Tuesday. A $2 billion fund has been announced to help get 65,000 homes built. Jim Chalmers has told the ABC it's all about getting the required infrastructure there.
12: It's all about the water and power and local road infrastructure which is necessary to get more projects over the line. So tens of thousands more homes because of this $2 billion investment in a budget which is really focused on housing.
11: One Nation has ended the Coalition's 77-year reign in the regional New South Wales seat of Farrer. David Farley won the by-election, becoming the first One Nation candidate ever elected into the House of Representatives. A woman has been seriously injured in a hit-and-run in Melbourne. Police say the e-scooter rider was struck at Melton this morning. The car didn't stop. Hungary's new Prime Minister, Peter Magyar, has been sworn in, vowing not to rule over the country. And tens of thousands of people have taken part in Mother's Day classic events across the country.
13: In the NRL, where the Storm leads the Tigers 26-4 at halftime at Amy Park, the latter leading Panthers preparing for a showdown with the Raiders in the nation's capital. Coach Ivan Cleary says Canberra is always a tricky road trip.
14: Unpredictable side, they're very powerful, got some really, really good players, and always a challenge, you know, down there in Canberra. Looking forward to it. Each and every week in the NRL, it's a, you know, it's a different challenge, but always difficult.
13: Meanwhile, Queensland's been dealt a blow ahead of this year's State of Origin series. Tom Dearden expected to miss the first two games. The playmaker suffering an ankle injury in the Cowboys lost to the Eels on Friday. AFL into the third quarter at Marvel Stadium, where the Demons are leading the Eagles by 31 points. Richmond and Adelaide about to do battle at the MCG. ACT Brumbies notching a 32-15 win over the Western Force, cementing their spot in the Super Rugby top six. Aussie Alexi Popperin's down Jakub Mensik 6-3, 2-6, 6-4 in the round of 64 at the Italian Tennis Open, with Aryna Sabalenka stunned by Sarana Kostaya in three sets. That's sport. I'm Harrison Preen.
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0: 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A shower or two this afternoon, showers tomorrow, overnight 16 to a top of 23, and showers for the rest of the week, temps in the low 20s.
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0: G'day, Hot Family. Nugget and Al here. I hope all the mums are having a wonderful Mother's Day. We're back tomorrow afternoon from 3, and we're very excited about our new competition, Around the World and 15K.
1: So good.
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0: 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Surely the Hot Family will disagree with you.
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0: 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Red Hot Chilies were doing this. 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

0: Biggest hits and best throwbacks at 91.1 Hot FM. I think you've had enough of me this afternoon. I'm out of here. Coming up next, it's the best of the week that was with Sam and Ash Weekend Wineback. And if you want to catch what's happening on TikTok, 7 tonight, it's TikTok trending. 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
3: The Sunshine Motorway is still looking a bit slow at the moment, mostly for your westbound direction there. You do have some delays coming through Mountain Creek and Sippy Downs. The rest of the Sunshine Motorway, not looking too bad at the moment. On the Bruce Highway, you've got some delays building in your southbound direction from around Caboolture. Not looking too bad at the moment, though. Caloundra Road and Nicklin Way. 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That's right, 20 to 50% off. This offer must end on Tuesday, so rush into Amart today. 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It's Paul with another update in an hour on 91.1 Hot FM.
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11: Your news now.
12: Hey there, I'm Jess Kennedy. One Nation is today celebrating after winning the seat of Farah in yesterday's by-election. Candidate David Farley won the seat in a landslide victory. It had previously only been held by the Liberals and Nationals. The federal government set to fork out $2 billion on infrastructure projects to get more homes built. It'll go towards things like water, power and roads. Full details will be unveiled when the budget's handed down on Tuesday. The Hunter virus-affected cruise ship has anchored off the coast of the Canary Islands. Three people have died from the outbreak on the MV Hondius. World Health Organization Director General Dr. Tedros Adhanom Ghebreyesus has reassured locals the virus won't spread.
13: Disease is not COVID, and we have said it many times as WHO. And when we say this, we don't take it lightly.
12: And investigations are underway after a person was fatally struck by a plane during takeoff in the US. It happened at Denver International Airport. Authorities say the person was hit after scaling a fence and going onto the runway.
14: Closing in on full-time in the NRL in Melbourne with the Storm leading the Tigers 38-16 a short time ago. Next up, the Raiders to battle ladder leaders Penrith in the nation's capital. Our league expert Corey Oates reckons it's a flip of the coin.
15: It landed on Panthers, so it's at Canberra, which will be freezing.
14: Meantime, Queensland star Tamika Upton vowing to inject herself into the contest ahead of Thursday's must-win women's origin clash with New South Wales at Suncorp. The Maroons captain admitting she was off her rhythm in the 11-6 loss to the Blues in the series opener. AFL, Melbourne closing in on victory over West Coast, leading by 32 points late in their clash at Marvel. Across town at the MCG, where the Tigers and Crows are locked up at 20 apiece in the second quarter. Melbourne City will host Wellington in the A-League Women's Grand Final. The Phoenix advancing with a 2-0 win over the Roar, going through 3-2 on aggregate. And in the Super Netball, the Melbourne Mavericks have defeated the Giants 60-41. Melbourne Vixens and the Queensland Firebirds are now on court. That's sport. I'm Harrison Preeve.
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0: 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A shower or two this afternoon, showers tomorrow, overnight 16 to a top of 23, and showers for the rest of the week, temps in the low 20s.
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2: What's this bad beat you want to talk about?
3: Ash, I don't know if you've seen this, but there's a bad beaver to the bone. Who knew? Who knew beavers could be so bad? A young family have been fishing over in the States when out of the water came a beaver. Now, beaver is
2: Hold on, let me set you some more music.
3: Bad beaver to the bone. Now, this beaver.
2: Please tell me how to straddle him.
3: No, he was off his face.
2: Was he?
3: Yeah. So New Jersey Lake, which is south of Canada, because Canada is the national animal the beaver is the national animal for Canada. And in New Jersey, where this family were fishing, 8-year-old boy was up to his hips fishing as they do, fly fishing. And he saw this disturbance in the water and this thing making a beeline for him. And it was a beaver making a beeline for the boy. And there's nothing worse than a beeline beaver for the boy who's bad to the bone.
2: Am I right? That's right.
3: It's trying to bite him.
2: Oh, no.
3: So this boy was attempting to be bitten by a badass beaver who was making a beeline for the boy on the bank. Now, lucky he was in his britches, because if he wasn't in his britches, the badass beaver who was making a beeline for the boy on the bank would have bitten him on the bum. There's nothing worse than a boy getting bitten on the bum by a beaver. There's a badass beaver, bad to the bone. Am I right?
2: The only discrepancy, I thought he was in his boxes.
3: but what a thing. This beaver has rabies. And
2: Is he okay?
3: Well, he didn't actually bite him. He was able to belt it off. And so he's belt off this beaver on the badass way on the biting on the bum.
2: Yes, right.
3: Because he was in his boxes on the bank. Not britches.
2: The bend.
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2: So, Sam, 2 weekends in a row. Last weekend, we're in Melbourne. This weekend, we had a little... an engagement party that we had to attend.
3: Because your mum's the youngest of nine?
2: Second youngest of nine, yeah.
3: So there's cousins aplenty of yours on the coast.
2: There's lots and lots.
3: It's a big, big family.
2: It is a big dog family, Sam.
3: Yeah.
2: Anyway, so some of them were there. You know, you can't invite everyone, can you? Because sometimes when look, you've only got room and space. You've got to fit your family, your friends in. So I always feel for people when they invite us because, like, you don't feel it's like hard. You have to invite all of us because we get it.
3: Do you get on with all of your cousins? Like,
2: yes.
3: In terms of, because how many are there? There'd be 30 odd?
2: 17 cousins.
3: Okay, that's an exaggeration. Yeah.
2: That's why I know all their names. No, very close. But it was really funny. So you saw a photo of me passed out, tired on my way home.
3: You were just having a little nappy nap in the car. And your beautiful husband Brendan's taking a snap and put it everywhere.
2: Yeah. So that's not great. Love him for that. But that was the aftermath of the night. Now we got there and, you know, we haven't seen each other in so long. And so we were just catching up and, you know, having a giggle and the cuzzy bros, we call each other the cuzzy bros and I, just so much to catch up on, lots of laughs.
3: Nice.
2: and a few drinky poos, put it that way.
3: Mm.
2: Drink responsibly, please.
3: Yeah.
2: It's just not worth it. The hangovers are a killer.
3: Yes.
2: But do you know... And we've spoken to him on the show before. Do you remember Christian Hull? He's a comedian. He is an influencer. If I showed you a photo of him, you'd be like, yes, I know him. Yeah. So Christian
3: Hull. Name rings a bell.
2: Yeah. And he's a glorious, glorious man. Very, very funny. In fact, I'm going to show you a photo right here. You know, that's what I'm talking about.
3: Oh, gotcha.
2: Yeah. Okay.
3: So yeah.
2: That's happening. So anyway, he's there because his cousin is marrying my cousin.
3: Was it their engagement party?
2: It was their engagement party.
3: What?
2: So, yes.
3: Did you know that before you went?
2: Yes, I did.
3: Okay.
2: Yeah. But I didn't know if I'd seen there. Like, he's a bit of a big deal, et cetera, et cetera. Like you said before, my mum is one of nine. Her maiden name is Oral. O-R-R-E-L-L.
3: Right.
2: One of my uncles has
3: Which I've always found a little bit amusing.
2: One of my uncles has been married 3 times. And, like, I'm talking to Christian Hull at this point. So, and I'm very much like trying to be a little bit extra funny because he knows that I work on radio and like I feel like
3: he's turning
2: like,
3: it on.
2: Like so I've turned it up a dial because I thought this is my chance to shine. Love an audience, especially when we've never met before, and I'm like, if my cousin's marrying your cousin, we're practically family already. The jokes weren't great, by the way.
3: If your surname was Health, that'd be funny because we'd hyphenate. My name's now Christian Oral Health. That'd be funny.
2: We're having a great time. And then my auntie comes over and she's a scream. She is good fun. So auntie Susie comes over.
3: Oh, well, if you knew Susie like I knew Susie.
2: Susie comes over and she's introduced herself. Now, she is my uncle's wife, right? She is my mother's sister-in-law.
3: Uh-huh.
2: She comes over. It is. Oh, Christian, I'm a big fan. Oh, Christian, it is so nice to see you. Hello, my name is Mrs. Oral the Third. And he's like, huh? She goes, oh, yes, my husband's been married 3 times, but I've been married to him and I've been with him for 26 years. So I'm Mrs. Oral the Third. And she was going around to every.
3: Love that.
2: He's going around to pretty much every family member that wasn't ours. So on the other side.
3: Introducing yourself.
2: As Mrs. Oral the Third. How regal is that?
3: Beautiful.
2: And I've decided that I think I, even though I've only been married once and only plan to be married once, I think I'm going to start introducing myself as Mrs. Hutchins the First.
3: That's pretty good.
2: How good is that?
3: Does sound fun. Yeah, it does sound a bit hoity-toity.
2: Like... It's going to have less of a ring if you and Renee ever get married, though, and she pipes up and says, hi, I'm Mrs. Coward the Second. So it really doesn't have the same ring to it, does it?
3: She's scared to be the first.
2: Yeah. Aren't they all? It's 91.1 on FM.
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2: Ashy, some things get stuck in my head and only you.
3: Yeah?
2: My best mate in the whole world can I talk about them with, because okay, other people think I'm being silly. And sometimes it's just a little something that I think about that I know you will understand when I know others perhaps wouldn't.
3: Okay. I'm here for you. You know that. I've got you.
2: I want to address the number 11.
3: Okay.
2: Now, the number 11, it's my lucky number. I love it.
3: I've
2: used it for, I see it a lot, and it's something that is, from a numerological standpoint, I put a lot of faith in. But I don't understand why it's called 11. And I don't understand the origin of the word or the name. And to me, it kind of doesn't fit in the numbers scale.
3: Okay.
2: And this is what's been plaguing me. I think it's what's been keeping me up at night.
3: Well, there's a lot more keeping you up at night than this, mate. But anyway.
2: If we just to randomly pick any sort of sequence of numbers in mathematics, from 77 to 88, 44, 55, 66, 22 even.
3: Yep.
2: What I want to know is, how does 11 be 11?
3: That's actually a really good point.
2: When it should be 1-1.
3: Oh, no. Actually, you raise a solid point, my friend.
2: Why isn't 11 1-1? There's 22, 33, 44, 54. Everything else lines up.
3: Can you finish
2: But you can't
3: off,
2: have 1-1.
3: Sorry, can you finish off 55?
2: 55, is
3: because
2: it?
3: Because
2: when, I
3: when you're doing 50, it sounds like you're about to say something else.
2: 55.
3: There's a lot of Fs in there, and it's just made me a little nervous for a hot sec. But anyway, back to 1-1. I agree with you. Yeah. Why not?
2: It makes no sense. It's the only one that makes no sense.
3: Okay. So is this an English language? Is this an English language type situation, or is this a number situation? Like, who do we report this to?
2: I don't know who to tell. Isaac Newton's dead. He'd be someone you'd run up the flagpole to.
3: I'm just going to ask ChatGPT. Sorry, stand by. Who invented the number 11?
2: Dr. Nash from Beautiful Minds might be someone else you'd probably refer it to as well.
3: Oh, no one invented the number 11, they say.
2: Well, see, and that's my point. It just materialized. Like, no one invented Crocs. No one's owning up to it.
3: Or puffer jackets. Yeah,
2: no.
3: That's fair.
2: They just mysteriously appeared one day in the North Face store.
3: I reckon
2: it's an imposter. I reckon he was trying to get, you know, tickets to the Coachella Festival or something. He snuck in the back door. There's something going on there because he's not a number. I think it's wrong.
3: He committed a crime. He got pulled over. They said, look, are you 1-1?
2: Yeah.
3: And he said, no, my name 11.
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2: Sam, I need to ask you a question.
3: Okay.
2: Parent to parent.
3: Yeah.
2: And I don't know if you ever experienced this with Pop, but my two daughters, Miller and Luna, Miller's a really good eater. Like, she's very much like, leave veggies, won't ever really kick a fuss up, sort of, you know, about any of it. Luna, on the other hand, like, she will eat that kid. I told you before I have to pack her two lunchboxes, haven't I? Yeah.
3: Yep.
2: So I pack her two lunchboxes for school. She eats more than her sister. And in 5 weeks, because she had a blood transfusion yesterday, so we keep track of her weight and stuff like that, she's put on about 500 grams in 5 weeks. Like, this kid is hooking, right? Anyway, I always struggle with dinner with her. Like, she likes fruit and yogurt and all, like, she loves all that stuff. But veggies, for her, she's like her mother, just does not like veggies.
3: Okay. I was going to say, already it sounds like her eating habits are yours and Miller's are Brendan's.
2: Yeah, very much so. And I try to not make it a thing, but, you know, anyway. It always amazes me.
3: Does she have any favourites?
2: What do you mean?
3: Veggies?
2: I thought you were talking about people.
3: No.
2: Then I went to chocolates. We were talking about vegetables. No, she doesn't like any of it. She tells herself she loves broccoli. She goes, oh, I love broccoli. And then she goes to taste it and she goes, ugh, yuck.
3: So honesty.
2: Like, but she tells herself that she likes it. So I'm like, okay, whatever. But my point is that why is it so hard to get kids to eat nice and healthy, yet they'll sit there, they'll pee in the bath, and they'll drink the bath water? Because my kids do that.
3: Again, your child. To answer your original question, no.
2: No.
3: Poppy never did that.
2: No. Oh. Come off.
3: Because
2: it.
3: My child is perfect.
2: Every kid has peed in the bath and then drunk their way in the bath. I mean, it's very diluted, of course, but mixing with a bit of Johnson & Johnson.
3: I don't know that they have, Ash.
2: What do you mean?
3: I think this is an isolated case.
2: I don't think it is. No, this is so...
3: 1-300-468-911. If anyone out there can validate and substantiate Ash's claim that all kids pee in the bath and drink it...
2: They do.
3: I don't know that they do.
2: They do. They blow bubbles. They get their little toy cups and things like that, and they drink it, pretend they're having a cup of tea. Yes, they do. I'm telling you, they do.
3: I don't think so.
2: They do.
3: I really...
2: 1-300-468-911.
3: Phone's going crazy. Not... No one's going to substantiate. I think you're wrong. I think you're just trying to put it out there to make yourself feel better.
2: Well, that's a massive confession then, wasn't it? Stay on point one on that
1: thing. Sam and Ash.
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0: 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Sunshine Coast traffic.
4: An earlier multi-vehicle crash still causing some issues there on Maroochydore Road in Budrum. It is mostly affecting your northbound direction. A little slow also still around Maroochydore Road and Plaza Parade where the shopping centre is there. You're on Sunshine Motorway, not too bad at the moment through Sippy Downs and Mountain Creek. Bruce Highway, just a few delays southbound from Caboolture. Jack's Tyres and Auto do more than just tyres, from logbook servicing to peace of mind vehicle checks. The Jack's team keeps you safe on the road. 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Just search Jack's. 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
13: Hey there, I'm Jess Kennedy. The World Health Organization has acknowledged the trauma of COVID as a cruise ship managing a hantavirus outbreak arrives off the coast of the Canary Islands. Four Australians are among those on board. They'll be repatriated by the Department of Foreign Affairs and trade officials. WHO Director General Tedros Adhanom Ghebreyesus says the turmoil of COVID is still in our minds, but that the virus remains low risk. A woman has been charged after she allegedly made an anti-Semitic comment at a children's netball game in Sydney. Police say the 42-year-old was initially given a move-on notice after allegedly making offensive comments towards a group of people yesterday. She's since been issued a court notice. One Nation has ended the coalition's 77-year reign in the regional New South Wales seat of Farrer after David Farley won the by-election, and in a historic home in Brisbane's gone up in flames with the cause now under investigation. The two-storey Queenslander was fully engulfed in flames by the time crews arrived this afternoon and reportedly collapsed on itself.
14: Starting with NRL, full-time siren sounded at Amy Park. The Storm snapping its losing streak against the West Tigers. The closing stages on Fox League.
15: So after 7 long weeks, the longest losing streak in their history, Craig Bellamy finally has something to smile about. They win it. 44-16 over the Tigers.
14: To live action in the nation's capital, the Raiders are trailing the Penrith Panthers 18-12 late in the first half. Melbourne has surged to a 99-67 win over West Coast in their AFL encounter at Marvel Stadium. Across town at the MCG, Richmond is trailing Adelaide by 4 points in the third term. Wellington is heading to the A-League Women's Grand Final. The Phoenix defeating Brisbane 3-2 on aggregate for the right to face Melbourne City in the decider. And on the court, the Melbourne Vixens are leading the Queensland Firebirds by 10 in the third quarter in their Super Netball encounter. Earlier, the Melbourne Mavericks notching a 60-41 win over the Giants. That's sport. I'm Harrison Preed.
0: Sport.
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16: 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A shower or two this afternoon, showers tomorrow, overnight 16 to a top of 23, and showers for the rest of the week, temps in the low 20s.
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0: 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And I'm hungry like the
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2: There's a universal way I've realised probably in the last week or so with how you leave a meeting. Not just you, I do it too. In fact, I think a lot of people do this meeting. If you finished, you know, having dinner.
3: Usually napkin down. Yeah. Time to go.
2: there's a real wrap-up etiquette, and this is not one that I feel is, I think it's too obvious. I think once upon a time when you used this way of saying goodbye or wrapping a situation up, it was okay. But now everyone's cottoned onto it, and now it's not okay.
3: It's not okay.
2: Okay, so
3: And we still do it.
2: I witnessed you do this in a meeting last week, and I'm not calling you out, Holly and Sonny, because I do this too.
3: Okay.
2: I can't believe I'm meeting this on air. Here goes. So this meeting that we were in last week, things felt like they were I'm pretty sure it was just our boss, Hale. No, I shouldn't say just. Okay, now I'm really digging a hole. Hale, if you're listening, we love you and we respect your meetings.
3: Not.
2: I'm kidding. I'm joking again.
3: She's not.
2: It was like kind of getting to the point. I think he wanted to do some more talking as to
3: stuff. That's my least favorite part of those meetings.
2: to organize whatever. And you turned around and you went, so coughed, and then you put your hands down like on your legs. And you said, all right, I think we're done. I think, but it's the part where you slap your legs down and you push away from the table.
3: Yeah.
2: Or you push away to like kind of push the chair away and you stand up.
3: Yep.
2: Do you getting the vibe?
3: Yeah.
2: Like it's the, all right.
3: We're done.
2: I also noticed you do it in another meeting the other week. I do this. Like when I'm done at a restaurant and I want to wrap things up, I go,
3: push away.
2: All right. So it's always an all right. And
3: clear
2: I don't know
3: throat.
2: Why we have to clear our throat when we do it. But don't you agree?
3: Yeah,
2: like this is a thing. People do. But now so many people have cottoned on to this is how you leave that now you can't do it because now it looks too obvious that you want to get out of there.
3: Well, no, now I'll double down on the thought that people know.
2: Yes.
3: So I'm like, okay, you should know.
2: Yeah, okay.
3: Ash spoke about it.
2: I'm leaving.
3: This should be clear. Because really all you're wanting is that separation.
2: Yeah.
3: That distance now to go, okay, we're no longer engaged.
2: Mm.
3: And so I think that breaks the air and the distance from the table. Like it's like your pod is leaving the spaceship.
2: Yes.
3: It's like, okay, I'm no longer connected to the mothership.
2: Uh-huh.
3: Time to go. Return to Earth. Houston, get the bubbly ready. I'm a-coming.
2: I just feel like these days we're not going to be able to use that anymore. You're right. We have to double down. Now we go, okay, I'm done. But now that then now feels too rude.
3: It's kind of like the signal in a restaurant. Caca. Like
2: So we have a meeting with our boss Hale today.
3: Yeah.
2: How are we wrapping it up? Because he will never wrap it up.
3: No,
2: it's always going to be us because, you know.
3: Well, he just started work. So he just starts work and everyone gets in at 9 o'clock feeling, oh, you know what? Oh, yeah, the day is just beginning. Like 9:05, we're in overtime.
2: Yeah.
3: Like, are you kidding me?
2: So we need a plan. How are we going to leave today? Okay, do you know what? I'll give you a song. We'll think about it. We'll come back.
3: I've got some ideas.
2: You got some ideas how we can leave our planned meeting today?
3: Yep.
2: All right. Okay, let's do it next.
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2: Okay. We have three exit strategies from a meeting that you've asked us to think about after you discussed a strategy that we've used, which is now out there, which is the push away from the table, the leg slap,
3: so this
2: the
3: could
2: clearing
3: be,
2: of the throat.
3: Could be at a meeting. You want to wrap up a meeting, you know, it might be at a restaurant, at a gathering, whatever the case may be. And a lot of people, you're right, they cough, they go, all right. And it's always all right.
2: All right.
3: All right, and then they push away from the table. That is the cue to end the meeting.
2: Okay.
3: But now I feel like too many people know our tricks.
2: Okay, so do you want low, moderate, or high octane?
3: I think it depends on who
2: the meeting
3: is with. So let's take Hale, our boss.
2: So low. Okay. Okay.
3: Bless him.
2: So a low would be
3: okay.
2: Then you just need to grab at your phone and say, look, and make a very pointed interruption point. So, really sorry, guys, I've got to get this.
3: Yep.
2: Then go outside, and whether it be a call or a text, no one cares.
3: Mm.
2: You just need to leave the room. They're not going to bother beyond that moment. They're just going, oh, that's normal and respectful to leave the room.
3: Right.
2: Then you come back almost straight away, and I would say, Ash, sorry, guys, really sorry. Can I grab Ash for a sec? Ash comes out.
3: Oh.
2: Okay. Have the meeting.
3: Yep.
2: And then we just time it, count to three, walk back in, say, sorry, guys, we've got to go. And you don't announce why.
3: Yes.
2: Less is more.
3: Less is more. Okay. All right.
2: So that's a low impact exit strategy.
3: That's low impact. All right. If we're doing high impact on the other end of the scale, what strategy are we using?
2: Okay. So I always take a Yakult container into a meeting.
3: Oh, wow. Is that why they're full of the Yakults in the mini fridge? And because I've never actually asked you this, and it's got in like it's in a little case, and it says, in case of emergency, please break.
2: Correct. So this is what I do. The Yakult container, I used to use this in high school as well. It's a good little strategy for those looking for a day off school. But what I do is I take the Yakult container in my pocket, and I wait for the appropriate moment in the meeting where I've had enough. And if you can't get out of the meeting any other way with any of the traditional methods, don't forget, this is high octane. This is extreme cases only.
3: Yeah.
2: You then find a reason to sort of drop something, your pen maybe beside your chair at the board table, and you lean down and you open the Yakult and you take probably half the bottle of Yakult in your mouth.
3: Yeah.
2: Then you sit up and pretend you've got nothing in your mouth, but then start convulsing. All right. Oh. You then start shaking and then start shaking your head and then start convulsing like you're having something of a seizure.
3: Oh,
2: and then allow the Yakult container.
3: I feel like this is a lot.
2: I did explain this was a high level octane issue. You did say it was the highest level. This is DEFCON 5. You then start spraying the Yakult from your mouth over yourself, over the desk, and preferably over the person next to you.
3: So basically you're just vomiting it up.
2: You're vomiting. It looks like you're vomiting. Now, the Yakult is the secret ingredient here because it's partially fermented already.
3: And so it stinks.
2: It stinks, and it smells like it's come from the deepest part of your guts. All right? And so you've sprayed this fermented milk across the room. No one questions it because, of course, you're unwell.
3: Yeah.
2: And you've now gone, oh, look, I've – and you just excuse – then you say nothing.
3: Yeah,
2: you say nothing because you don't have to.
3: No, and then someone has to clean up your mess.
2: And that's double fun.
3: Okay, win-win.
2: Win.
3: Wow.
2: Win.
3: So you got your low impact, you got your high impact. Mm. That's how we're getting out of a meeting.
2: Yeah.
3: I just realised we just explained this on the radio, and if he's listening, he's going to be aware of our tricks today. Oh, we need to come up with one off air now.
2: All right.
3: Oh, no.
2: I got scope for more.
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2: You give him a little roast and look who comes running.
3: Now, in the natural environment, the freaky stalk snapper is hard to find and will very rarely admit it. But we found one, and he's happy to say that he is a proud stalk snapper as well as being a proper weirdo.
4: That sounds really weird when you say it like that.
5: Right?
4: Yeah.
5: Good.
4: Yeah.
5: I'm glad you hear it.
2: Finally, we're getting some sense. We're just saying about how much of a tight ass you are.
4: Yes,
5: welcome
4: absolutely.
5: To the microphone, Mikey.
4: Thank you.
5: How are you, mate?
4: Good.
2: We've come up, we've come up with a new business name for you too, by the way, with your cans. You know how you like watch me drink every drop of my Coca-Cola?
4: Yeah, you cost me money most days.
2: Yeah, and you're like, that's 10 cents, you know? And I'm like, yeah, I know, and I'm loving it. And then you'll turn around and you'll be like, you know, put that in the bin or whatever. That's yeah. My bin. Do you want to tell him the new...
5: Only cans.
4: So old.
2: What?
5: You've totally never thought of that.
4: Hey, I haven't. Others have.
2: Oh.
4: Actually, I think it came from Nug originally.
5: Oh,
2: the other funny man who works here.
5: Who comes after I do?
2: Okay, that's weird. Hey, all right, Mikey, we're here to talk to you about snapping the stalks off of broccoli, though.
4: Yes.
2: Why are you...
5: Speaking of which, it's a euphemism.
2: Why? Like, because Sam and I, we're not these people, but he's just enlightened us that his beautiful girlfriend, Renee, weighs up the difference in cost between a washed potato and a brushed potato and like...
5: The cost associated with washing it as opposed to leaving the dirt on, which is heavier.
4: What a smart idea. I've never thought of that. That's a brilliant idea. Absolutely. You're not paying for mud.
5: That's kind of her philosophy as well.
2: Yep.
5: That's
2: well, exactly I, her do you philosophy. Know, I look at the potatoes and then I think, you
5: chips.
2: Know.
5: I look at the potatoes and go, I can just go to the chippy. Screw this preparation bullshit.
2: I'm just going straight to the jimmies. Can't make a jimmy out of a potato, am I right?
5: One word. Hash brown.
2: So why do you snap the stalk off a broccoli?
4: Because I'm not paying for something that I'm not going to eat. It's going to go in the bin.
2: But you know, you can use the stalk. In
4: on
2: fact, the
4: what?
2: Stalk is the healthiest part. Now, you guys know I'm no cook, right?
4: We know.
2: You know that
5: I'm you have my attention, Rose.
2: Yeah, you guys know that I made Anzac biscuits once and forgot the rolled oats. You know that I boiled onions instead of potatoes when making a shepherd's pie.
5: Yes.
2: So this will intrigue you all that you can use the
5: You're
2: broccoli.
5: Making this up. I can tell now.
2: No.
5: 10 years I've known you.
2: No.
5: I know that little pause and then that little... Means bollocks.
2: The broccoli stalk, you can like grate it up
4: mm-hmm.
2: or you can chop it up and then put it in a blitzer. I literally do this with my children. No, I do.
4: Is this this green crap that you have every morning?
2: No, I don't put
4: no,
2: broccoli
4: thanks.
2: In there. Oh, definitely not. No, but you get it and then you put it into like ice cube trays and then you can add it to your like pasta sauce.
4: Oh, that
2: and
4: sounds
2: like
4: delicious.
2: That. Extra nutrients.
4: Not?
2: You could use it. Maybe. I don't. This is coming from a lady who doesn't eat greens. That's why I have to drink them because I don't like eating them. I don't like the texture, but I'm happy to drink it.
5: So you freeze them in a cube and put it in your pasta sauce?
2: Yes.
5: Okay. I actually buy that.
2: I
5: think you've seen an Instagram video on that. I don't believe for a second you've ever done it.
4: You did not come up with that.
2: No. I literally do. I do have them. You ask my husband. He's going to bring Luna in soon. You can ask him.
5: Let's call him right now. What's your number?
2: No, he doesn't like being on air.
5: Oh, how convenient.
2: He's coming in a second. You can ask him.
5: All right.
2: And then you can report back.
5: Mikey,
2: just don't put him on the spot like that.
5: We are going to find out today from your husband whether or not this you have green broccoli stalks ground up and put in your freezer.
2: Yep.
4: And what if he says no?
2: He won't because I do.
5: All right.
2: Guys, here I am giving you advice on what to do so you're not a tight ass, and then you're coming at me.
5: You're dodgy, though. You are proper dodgy.
2: I wouldn't trust anything I said.
4: No.
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12: George loved reading mystery stories to his flock.
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22: 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Wellington has punched its ticket to the A-League Women's Grand Final. 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
23: 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They advance to an A-League's Grand Final for the very first time.
22: 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Queensland star Tamika Upton is vowing to inject herself into the contest in Thursday's must-win Women's Origin with New South Wales at Suncorp. And in Super Netball, Mavericks have won 3 on the trot, defeating the Giants 60-41.
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0: 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Nugget and Al here. I hope all the mums are having a wonderful Mother's Day. We're back tomorrow afternoon from 3, and we're very excited about our new competition, Around the World and 15K.
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0: 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Surely the Hot Family will disagree with you.
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3: Sam and Ash's Facts Machine. Spitting out a daily fact you can use to impress your friends and confuse your enemies.
4: All right. Well, today's fact is about the beaver. And you can impress your friends with beaver facts today like never before. Mm. Did you know that baby beavers are called kits?
5: Oh, that's so cute.
4: That's cute, hey? Beavers can hold their breath for 15 minutes underwater.
5: Oh, that's impressive.
4: Also impressive. And did you know they can spend up to 3 days without stopping building dams? They build dams in ecosystems, and they're known for reshaping ecosystems completely just by doing their buildings. They can cut down trees with their teeth, and people see beavers in the wild chewing on the trees, and they're going, why are you doing that? Just chewing on a tree. No, they're mini lumberjacks. They're actually chewing it in a certain way, but here's the clever thing. They actually chew the tree in such a way in which they want the tree to fall. So if they want the tree to fall over a creek and then become part of the dam wall, they chew it in such a way to know how the tree's going to fall by chewing it at the base. But here is my favourite beaver fact of all. Beaver lips are behind their teeth. Now, did you know the beaver lip closes behind its front teeth so that it can chew underwater without swallowing water?
5: Sorry, I'm just doing it right now. Yeah. I'm just trying to work out how. Yeah. So
4: its teeth protrude in front of its lips. So the beaver's lips conceal behind the teeth so that the teeth can keep chewing while the lips keep water out of its mouth.
5: And here I was thinking these beavers need to go to Bass, Dr. Bass from Invisible Orthodontics this whole time and get their jaw realigned.
4: Catch them Invisalign.
5: Dr. Bass, you got some Invisalign I can use there.
4: But then I'm not going to be able to chew the trees anymore.
5: Beavers, the princess beavers only get those because then they don't have to do any of the work.
4: Fair enough.
5: But they get to just look amazing.
4: As you do.
5: You know, with a little flower crown on their head as they're sitting there while everyone else does all the work for them. Actually, we could probably use their help, I reckon, in lead up to the 2032 Olympics.
4: Yeah, we're going to have to get a move on, I think.
5: We've got a fair bit of construction that needs to happen that hasn't started. How do we get them over here from Canada?
4: Breed them.
5: Sure. Okay.
4: Not with them.
5: Okay.
4: Oh, get them to breathe.
5: Okay, this is all gone weird.
4: Why'd you make it go weird?
5: Your plan gone weird. Okay.
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2: 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Sunshine Coast traffic.
6: Looking pretty good on most of your sunny coast roads at the moment. No big delays on the Sunshine Motorway. It's moving well there through Sippy Downs and Mountain Creek. Bruce Highway also having a good run to and from Caboolture. Also, if you're heading southbound back towards Brisbane on the Bruce, that is looking nice there. Caloundra Road, Nicklin Way, no big delays there. And around Maroochydore Road there and Plaza Parade, that's currently clear as well. 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It's Paul with the latest traffic on 91.1 Hot FM.
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14: Hey there, I'm Jez Kennedy. Passengers are preparing to disembark the cruise ship managing a hantavirus outbreak after it arrived off the coast of the Canary Islands. The MV Hondius anchored off Tenerife this afternoon with those on board to be tested before being let off. Four Australians are on board. The Federal Opposition's taking aim at the Labor Party after One Nation secured the seat of Farah in the by-election. It's their first seat in the lower house taken on by David Farley. Shadow Regional Health Minister Anne Webster's told Sky the federal government was cowardly.
15: First up, we need to acknowledge that Labor cowardly did not even show up.
14: The Federal Treasurer has been spruiking the upcoming budget, saying housing will be a centrepiece. It's been revealed $2 billion will be spent on infrastructure projects to get more homes built, going towards things like water, power and roads. And a woman's been charged following an alleged offensive language incident in Sydney. It's alleged she made anti-Semitic comments at a children's netball match yesterday before initially being given a move-on notice.
16: Round 10 of the NRL drawing to a close with the Panthers leading the Raiders 30-18 in the nation's capital. Penrith 5-8 Blaise Talangi with two first half tries, telling 9 at the break. They're looking to maintain the pressure.
17: Yeah, we want to, you know, three last sets and, you know, just work on defence and that'll, you know, work for us.
16: Earlier, the Storm broke its 7-game losing streak, toppling the Tigers 44-16 at Amy Park. Meanwhile, Queensland's been dealt a blow ahead of this year's State of Origin series. Tom Dearden expected to miss the first two games. The playmaker's suffering an ankle injury and the Cowboys lost to the Eels on Friday. Switching codes, the Crows leading the Tigers by 25 points late in the final quarter of their AFL encounter at the G. The Demons back in the winner's circle with a 99-67 win over West Coast at Marvel. On the court, where the Melbourne Vixens have defeated the Queensland Firebirds 71-48 in the Super Netball. Earlier, the Mavericks powering to a 60-41 victory over the Giants. And in MotoGP, Aussie Jack Miller to start from 19th on the grid tonight in France. That's sport. I'm Harrison Preve.
2: Sport.
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19: 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A shower or two this afternoon. Showers tomorrow, overnight 16 to a top of 23. And showers for the rest of the week, temps in the low 20s.
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2: 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I cry my eyes by. 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

0: This is True Crime Tonight around Australia with Michelle Laurie and producers Matthew Tankard and Ruby Bartzis. And it's time, Ruby, for headlines.
1: This week marked 100 days since Nancy Guthrie, the 84-year-old mother of US Today show host Savannah Guthrie, went missing. The local sheriff's department issuing a statement saying they remain fully committed to the investigation despite 3 months passing since her disappearance. New South Wales launches inquiry into whether Ivan Milat committed far more murders than he was convicted of. This investigation could possibly link the backpacker killer to some of the 58 unsolved murders and missing person cases in New South Wales. Families hope the review will finally uncover answers after decades of uncertainty. And the man accused of abducting and killing Kumanjai little baby has been excused from appearing in court in Alice Springs. 47-year-old Jefferson Lewis is facing 3 charges, including 1 count of murder after the 5-year-old girl was found dead. The case will return to court in July.
0: I thought Kumanjai little baby was this child's name, which I thought was beautiful. I mean, it's a devastating story. We see the photo of this little girl. It's awful. But you pointed out to me, you said, no, I don't think that is her name. I think that's... So I Googled it and I found this. It's fascinating. Kumanjai is a term used among Walpiri and other Central Australian Aboriginal language groups to replace the birth name of any person who has passed away, honouring their spirit. And then, so I guess I see the combination of little baby is telling us that the lost person is a little girl, a little baby. God, it's so awful, that story.
2: So tragic.
0: But in a way, there's no but, but in a way it takes me back to the Ivan Milat story, which is thinking that, you know, if there's 58 unsolved murders in New South Wales, that's 58 sets of parents, that's 58, you know, all of them were someone's baby. And to lose someone and not know for such a long period of time how, why, where, who... It is devastating.
2: Yeah, and it's decades. It's not like it's even recent.
0: I think there is a temptation to pin any missing person on Ivan Milat. I've noticed over the last couple of years, there's lots of where was Ivan when that person went missing? Because he did work around Australia a lot. He did move around a lot. And the fact that he was convicted of 8 murders in the end does feel a bit light to me.
3: Yeah, and I mean... You'd have to be pretty unlucky to get caught for everything. If you're a serial killer, you get caught for every single one.
0: Particularly where he was, I mean, Belanglo State Forest for one thing, the fact that they found those remains in the first place was an incredible long shot, 1,000,000 to 1. And I remember watching a documentary about it and they were talking specifically about the Australian outback and it's something like it's made up of so many colours. Like, I don't notice that. When I look at the bush, I see, I don't know, green. Pale green.
3: Yep.
0: And they were like, no, when you really break it down, it's got every colour in the kaleidoscope in it, which makes it hard to see anything in it, if that makes sense. So one of the sets of remains from the Ivan Milat case was wearing an orange T-shirt and was found in the orange T-shirt. But from a couple of metres away, you couldn't see it. Even a colour as bright as orange blended in, camouflaged.
2: Wow.
0: Yeah. So the fact that he was caught at all is quite miraculous.
3: Yeah.
0: And the fact that they found the remains they did is miraculous. He never led them to any. So I can understand the thinking that there's probably others.
3: Yeah, but at the same time, you're right. They kind of do make him a bit of a boogeyman in terms of he's responsible for every missing person's case.
0: I've met families who've had a missing person from those decades that he was alive, basically, and have said, you know, does make you wonder if they ran into Ivan Milat.
2: Oh, absolutely.
0: What an awful thing to have to wonder about someone you love. But we will definitely keep tabs on the story of beautiful little Kumanjai, little baby. Coming up, we have an interview with Ashley Freckleton. She is sort of the lead lady in the documentary series Twisted Yoga that's on Apple. It's a good documentary and she is an amazing lady. And also we're going to have another documentary recommendation for you. This is a Tinder, I'm realising, is offering up an endless array of documentary fodder.
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0: This is True Crime Tonight with Michelle Laurie. And as always, I'm here with producers Matthew Tankard and Ruby Bartzis. We're talking documentaries. Don't you love it when someone gives you a great recommendation for a new true crime documentary or even a classic one that you haven't seen? We'll talk about that over the weeks. We'll talk about great true crime books. But today I have a documentary for you. How familiar are you with The Tinder Swindler?
1: I've heard of it. You know, I've never actually seen it.
2: No clue.
0: Really?
2: No.
0: I thought, Ruby, you'd be all over it. Are you all over Tinder? Is that a rude question
2: to ask? No, I've been in a relationship for 6 years. So.
0: Okay. So I think a lot of people who are on Tinder would have clicked on this documentary, right? Well, this is the sort of next step. Now, one of the ladies from that documentary, one of the victims, is now running her own show on Netflix, where she and a private investigator go and investigate other swindlers. Love con revenge, and it's so good.
1: As in, what, is every episode a different swindler?
0: Yeah, every episode's a different victim, usually a lady, obviously, and usually a beautiful lady, maybe middle-aged lady who's divorced, got grown-up kids. We all know this trope, and she's trying out internet dating for the first time, or she's chatting on Facebook or something, and this amazing man just appears out of nowhere, and they just have so much in common and such a connection. She's so excited. And then it goes horribly wrong. Here's a little bit of the trailer.
3: So I'll give you the short story. So I'm not the swindler. I'm just a guy doing the best I can. I've been supported by wonderful people. And I'm talking $10,000 every month.
4: I never thought that I would become a victim of romance fraud.
5: I gave him $150,000.
6: $2 million of debt.
4: These scammers have been getting away with this for way too long. Brianne Joseph is a private investigator.
7: You recognize this guy?
8: That's him in the green.
7: Go, go, go.
8: I'm like a pit bull. When I grab hold of something, I don't let it go.
9: He's hauling ass now.
8: Haul ass with him.
4: We're going to find them.
8: I'll find his Facebook page.
9: Hi.
4: Expose them.
10: You're rocking.
4: Where the tears are real. And bring them to justice.
11: Show me your hands. Do it now.
0: Imagine if, you know, you've upset one woman. The classic expression, you know, about a woman scorned. And now she's got two girlfriends with her, one of whom is a famous scorned love fraud victim and the other is a private investigator, and they're so motivated to catch these guys. It's like, it's got an element of Cops and Cheaters about it.
1: I was going to say, it reminds me of that old Cheaters where they would go meet them in the... So are they meeting the swindlers mid-act, or is it someone suspicious that they're being swindled and then they find that out? Or
0: no.
1: Is it once they've been swindled?
0: We know they've been swindled, but usually they've got another victim on the go. By the time this team catches up with them, there's normally some other poor lady standing next to him with a handbag, clutching her handbag, going, "What's going on, Gary?" And he's like, "Nothing, nothing, wait in the car." So it's quite something. It's very cathartic, I think, for a lot of women to watch this show. One of the swindlers has recently been sentenced to 3 years prison in Rhode Island for his swindle. And so he's on one of the episodes of this show. And the lady, I think the courts awarded her about $15,000 in damages, but she had given him about $60,000. I tell you what it does. It tells me something I already knew, but it's a really good heads up for all of us, is that when somebody comes into your life and appears to love everything you love, this was the red flag for me. Every one of these cases is about someone meeting a guy and just going, "Oh my God, I'd never had a connection like this in my life. Never met anyone I've got so much in common with in my life." That's the red flag. That's the first thing we have to be careful of, because in all of these cases, the guy was making it up. The guy was listening to you go, "Oh, Ruby's got a nice big dog. I've seen a photo of her dog. I'm just going to go on and on about how much I love big dogs."
2: That's so horrible. It's like the perfect victim.
0: Right. Every tiny breadcrumb you drop about your life and what you're into, I'm going to say, "Oh my God, I love that."
2: Yeah.
0: And then before you know it, you're like, "This is my soulmate."
1: And with AI as well, I know that when it's called targeted phishing. So if someone was being swindled on Tinder, and say if they have kids, what they can do is they'll call the kids, and really all they need is their kid to just answer and say hello, maybe a few words, and then they've got a voice print.
0: Oh my God.
1: So then they will use that voice print to call you and, you know, say that, "I need money. I'm, you know, I'm lost. I need, you know."
0: Right.
2: So awful.
0: That's the, there's so many ways to be scammed. It feels like a full-time job some days, doesn't it, to just avoid it being scammed.
1: It does. And I know on Australian True Crime, we've had a few people come on who have been scammed. And it challenges the misconception that, you know, there's a lot of shame when you get scammed. Yes. You don't want to tell people because you don't want people to think that you're stupid. But that's not typically the case, is it? It's not really, it's quite intelligent people who typically get scammed.
0: Actually, yeah. There have been studies that show that the smarter, the more intelligent the person, the higher the IQ of the person, the more likely they are to be scammed and scammed for a longer period of time. Because there's something about knowing you're smart and trusting your instincts in the first place and going, no, I think I'd know if this was weird or wrong, I'd know. And then once you do kind of realize you're being scammed, you don't want to admit it to yourself or to anyone else because I'm so smart. How could that be possibly happening? It must be okay. So many ways to be scammed, guys, but love scams are particularly, I think, brutal and hard to watch and all of that. That could be because I'm a woman of a certain age. I'm not sure. But this is a 6-part series on Netflix called Love Con Revenge. Love Con Revenge, if you want to see that. This is True Crime Tonight Around Australia with Michelle Laurie. Let's get
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0: You're listening to True Crime Tonight, all around Australia. Twisted Yoga is a brand new short documentary series on Apple TV. It takes us into the world of Grigorian Bivalaru, who is the spiritual leader of an international tantric yoga movement and who was, for many years, one of Interpol's most wanted fugitives. Bivalaru is now in custody in France, thanks in part to our guest, Ashley Freckleton.
1: I'd just moved overseas. I was 25. I was exploring my spirituality, my identity, what I believe in. I was in a new city, going through a breakup. And I also really enjoyed yoga. And I was just looking for a really good yoga practice to start with. I wasn't looking for a spiritual yoga school. The online branch that I first joined is called Atman Yoga Federation. Then I eventually joined the London branch, which is Tara Yoga Centre. And they go by a whole list of different names, depending on where you are in the world.
0: When did you become aware of this individual who was the sort of the spiritual leader of the yoga group that you had joined?
1: I became aware of him fairly early. I was doing the online classes and I was talking to this friend that had kind of drawn me into the school. And he was based in Romania at the time. And we were talking online and he started to talk about his spiritual master or his spiritual guide. And then he sent me links and gave me his name, which is Grigorian Bivalaru. And it immediately raised red flags for me because he said he's in hiding. He's wanted by Interpol, but you know, look what happened to Jesus. So I went to Romania for this 1 month camp and ended up getting into this secret women's ashram while I was there. So there's a men's one, there's a women's one. That kind of catapulted

0: me towards the center very quickly. I was a bit of an anomaly in that sense. So when you go into the ashram, they take all of the photos and videos of you naked.
1: What's the justification for that on the day?
0: They say it's to read your aura.
1: Okay.
0: When I went to Romania, I was only doing the yoga. I wasn't doing the tantra classes. And it became very clear to me that most of the people in the school were there for the tantra. And it's marketed to you as not being about sex. And they say, everyone thinks tantra is about sex. It's not about sex. It's about love and living from the heart. And that was what made me feel comfortable enough to open myself up to it a little bit more because it seemed less taboo.
1: And it's about a higher level of consciousness, isn't it? It's about like, well, you can just come and do yoga if you want. But if you want to get more out of this and, you know, learn more and become more highly evolved, do the tantra side, I would imagine.
0: Yeah, and once you're on a spiritual path, you're taught to, in this situation, in a very dangerous situation, to question yourself rather than questioning the situation. And so any kind of boundary that you put up is your own limitation. And any reservations or doubts that you have are your own demons and your own spiritual tests to overcome.
1: So when did you get to meet the man?
0: I didn't meet him. I'm so lucky I didn't meet him. I got out. Took about 24 hours of negotiation, though, to get out. They wouldn't just release me because I was in a foreign country. I didn't speak the language. I'd been blindfolded on my way to the house, so I didn't know where I was. And they had all of my belongings.
1: Why did you choose to leave? There was a looming meeting, I'm assuming. Did you realise?
0: Yeah.
1: Yeah, I'm going to have to go through an initiation with this guy who is, in actual fact, a sort of what, in his 60s, Romanian dude in his 60s or something, like he's not the...
0: 70s.
1: 70s, yeah. Okay. So he's
0: yeah,
1: not the kind of man that a beautiful 22-year-old girl is normally going to be looking to have sex with, frankly. And no. So, okay, so you knew that this training process was building up to that and you decided to bail.
0: Yeah, it was becoming really clear to me that was very likely going to happen, even though they said to me, no, he will never make you do anything that you don't want to do. He would never do that to you. And what really stuck with me was this woman that I met, and I was talking to her and I said, how was it? You know, she'd just come back from seeing him for the second time. And she said, oh yeah, you know, I was, the first time I came to see him, I was crying. I was sitting in front of him and I said, this is crazy. I don't want to do this. I have a boyfriend. He doesn't know I'm here. And basically, he wore her down. And then she came back, so she got invited back. And she said, oh, yeah, same thing again. You know, I was sitting in front of him. I was crying. I was saying, I don't want to do this. I don't want to do this. And he said, why not? We've already done it before. Why won't you do it again? And he wore her down. And then she said, and then, you know, I don't know why I said this to him, but, you know, I told him I didn't want to go back a third time. And he got really mad at me. And I got, you know, like a bad feeling, like he was angry at me for that. And I don't know why I said that. And she was shaming herself. And I just couldn't help but think I would be her. I was like, I would be sitting on the floor crying. I would be saying I didn't want to do this. And as much as these women are telling me he would never make me do something I didn't want to do, that's exactly what he did to her. And I was just terrified of this. You know, I felt like my brain had been split in two and I was really scared of what brainwashed Ashley would do.
1: How bad did it get when girls did say no? From what you've seen, the research that you've done, the women that you've met?
0: There is a lot of rage. He yells, he rants, he bellows. I've heard of sort of physical intimidation, restraint of sorts.
1: There's a great moment in the documentary and you talk about realising, having a moment where you thought, I want to do something about this. But how and where? If you have been trafficked internationally, who do you call?
0: It's a good question. You know, I didn't know who to call and I tried multiple avenues before I finally felt like we were heard and we got linked in with the relevant authorities that actually could help us. Like the first thing I did was lodge a complaint with Crime Stoppers International because he was, or maybe it was through Interpol, you know, because he was wanted at the time. And the other thing I did was contact the Royal Charity Commission in the UK because they're a registered charity and they get all sorts of benefits for that, as well as credibility. You know, oh, they're a registered charity. Well, you know, they must be all right. There was this man in France who's in the docuseries. He, for whatever reason, was invested in this case already, and he suspected that he might be in hiding in France because that's where he'd previously been hiding, but he'd never had any tangible evidence or any testimony since his previous escape into hiding that that's where he was. Then he was able to, he's connected to the French police, or he had a contact within the French police. And then he started to collect testimonies and forwarded them on to the police, which linked us in with Caimard, which is the coolest thing that actually exists in France. It's a police unit that specifically specializes in cult organizations and cult abuse. So abuse within a cultic organization. They took our testimonies, and it was several months after the testimonies that the arrests were made.
1: Thank you to our guest, Ashley Freckleton. 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
0: 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So we have to talk about this one, Niall Horan, Little More Time. Everyone is really leaning on the lyrics. I just wish we had a little more time. It's a super wholesome trend where people are posting their favorite memories, favorite people, favorite places, and wishing they just had a little more time.

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1: Hey, this is Ulla on TikTok Trending. 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If you've heard this song before, you know that the chorus gets a little bit crazy. We're about to play it, so this is your chance to test your own lip-sync skills. 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
1: Hey, this is Ulla on TikTok trending. You can follow me at Ulla Ulla Ulla. There is one thing that keeps on coming back on my For You page, and that is a good dance trend. And this next track we're about to play is exactly that, Dave and Tem's Rain Dance. People are grabbing their besties, hitting the streets, hitting the dance floor, having a little boogie. It's super wholesome, I love it, and we're gonna play the song right now. This is Dave and Tem's Rain Dance.
2: 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Friends to lovers need a part to star in. 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

0: G'day, Hot Family. Nugget and Al here. I hope all the mums are having a wonderful Mother's Day. We're back tomorrow afternoon from 3, and we're very excited about our new competition, Around the World and 15K.
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0: 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Surely the Hot Family will disagree with you.
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1: Hey, this is Ulla on TikTok Trending. As your resident pop girly, I can't not talk about Taylor Swift. She is making the rounds again on everyone's For You pages with the song You Belong With Me. There's a trend going around right now using the caption, I don't care if you've cracked him, and then revealing a cute little personal experience that you've had with him. I saw a really sweet one today on my feed, which was, I don't care if you've cracked him, he taught me how to do maths. And you know what? That feels like a very personal experience. We're going to play the song now. This is Taylor Swift, You Belong With Me. To hear more trending moments 24/7, listen to TikTok Trending on DAB or the free iHeart app.

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Tomorrow morning, we're going to be waking you the fun up with tickets to Ladies Oaks Day. Plus, we're going to be finding out what you did on your Mother's Day. Hope you had a ripper. We're going to be finding out that and more tomorrow when you wake up with us at 91.1 Hot FM.

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0: G'day, Hot Family. Nugget and Al here. I hope all the mums are having a wonderful Mother's Day. We're back tomorrow afternoon from 3, and we're very excited about our new competition, Around the World and 15K.
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Seven Ash here. Tomorrow morning, we're going to be waking you the fun up with tickets to Ladies Oaks Day. Plus, we're going to be finding out what you did on your Mother's Day. Hope you had a ripper. We're going to be finding out that and more tomorrow when you wake up with us at 91.1 on FM.

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11: Good morning. How are we?
12: Hello, Sunny Coast. It's Monday and we're limping in with a wet sail on the back of a successful victory from the Sail GP Australian team.
11: Oh, how good.
12: Yes, they've just won over in Bermuda moments ago, so congratulations.
11: I'm very scared to be sailing in Bermuda, just saying.
12: You'd reckon because...
11: When I was 11 and yes. The Bermuda Triangle, we learn all about it.
12: Well, you know what they sail, don't they? They sail an Olympic course and the Olympic course is a triangle.
11: Oh.
12: That's the shape.
11: Oh, wow.
12: So you start on a start line, you go around a weather mark, out to a wing mark and back to a lee mark.
11: I love that their triangle's just outside of the Bermuda Triangle. Yeah.
12: Is it an isosceles? I'm not sure if it's isosceles.
11: Now, we have a bit of an issue because I can't log in to my account right now.
12: It's not right.
11: The H on the keyboard just decided today that it's not working. When you need in Ashley, you need a H. So we're kind of in all sorts at the moment because
12: You need it for hot as well.
11: Yes.
12: There's nothing worse than a sticky H on a Saturday morning.
11: Right. Actually, does your name have a H in it?
12: Nah.
11: It doesn't.
12: Nah.
11: Maybe I can use yours.
12: You can log in with me.
11: Oh, do you know your password?
12: No. Nah. We'll work on this together.
11: We just got our aircon back working.
12: Yay!
11: After, was that 6 weeks of the aircon?
12: Easy.
11: And then, do you know what my favourite email that I saw across the weekend was? Is Sam replying to Pete,
12: our engineer,
11: saying, hey, mate, because it's been like 30 degrees in this studio. The aircon got back up and working. Was it Friday?
12: Yeah.
11: And Sam sent an email saying, hey, mate, it's a bit cold in here. Can you just help us fix it?
13: You're
11: such an asshole.
12: Oh, no.
11: Oh, you've brought, oh, Sam's, yeah. Sam's done a number.
12: Yeah.
11: How are you supposed to work if you can't laugh?
12: Well.
11: I'm so funny.
12: You are piss funny.
11: I'm so funny. I can't believe, you're going to be in so much pain today. God. Oh, my gosh.
12: Try and dial it down a bit if you don't mind, Dom.
11: All right, sure. No worries. It's 91.1 Hot FM. We may be back with you in a minute. Hold the line.

0: 91.1 Hot FM. It is Sam and Ash. Good morning. And the other day we had a little bit of a chat when it came to bathwater. This is how it all went. Sam, I need to ask you a question.
1: Okay.
0: Parent to parent.
1: Yeah.
0: And I don't know if you ever experienced this with Pop, but my two daughters, Miller and Luna, Miller's a really good eater. Like, she's very much like leaf veggies, won't ever really kick a fuss up, sort of, you know, about any of it. Luna, on the other hand, like, she will eat that kid. I told you before I have to pack her two lunchboxes, haven't I? Yeah.
1: Yep.
0: So I pack her two lunchboxes for school. She eats more than her sister. And in 5 weeks, because she had a blood transfusion yesterday, so we keep track of her weight and stuff like that, she's put on about 500 grams in 5 weeks. Like, this kid is hooking, right? Anyway, I always struggle with dinner with her. Like, she likes fruit and yogurt and all, like, she loves all that stuff. But veggies, for her, she's like her mother, just does not like veggies.
1: Okay. I was going to say, already it sounds like her eating habits are yours and Miller's are Brendan's.
0: Yeah, very much so. And I try to not make it a thing, but, you know, anyway. It always amazes me.
1: Does she have any favourites?
0: What do you mean?
1: Veggies?
0: I thought you were talking about people.
1: No.
0: Then I went to chocolates. We were talking about vegetables. No, she doesn't like any of it. She tells herself she loves broccoli. She goes, oh, I love broccoli. And then she goes to taste it and she goes, ugh, yuck.
1: So honesty.
0: Like, but she tells herself that she likes it. So I'm like, okay, whatever. But my point is that why is it so hard to get kids to eat nice and healthy, yet they'll sit there, they'll pee in the bath, and they'll drink the bath water? Because my kids do that.
1: Again, your child. To answer your original question, no.
0: No.
1: Poppy never did that.
0: Come off.
1: Because my child is perfect.
0: Every kid has peed in the bath and then drunk their way in the bath. I mean, it's very diluted, of course, but mixing with a bit of Johnson & Johnson.
1: I don't know that they have, Ash.
0: What do you mean?
1: I think this is an isolated case.
0: I don't think it is. This is so...
1: 1-300-468-911. If anyone out there can validate and substantiate Ash's claim that all kids pee in the bath and drink it...
0: They do.
1: I don't know that they do.
0: They do. They blow bubbles. They get their little toy cups and things like that, and they drink it, pretend they're having a cup of tea. Yes, they do. I'm telling you, they do.
1: I don't think so.
0: They do.
1: I really...
0: 1-300-468-911.
1: Phones going crazy. Not... No one's going to substantiate. I think you're wrong. I think you're just trying to put it out there to make yourself feel better.
0: That was a good question, wasn't it?

0: What's this bad beaver you want to talk about?
1: Ash, I don't know if you've seen this, but there's a bad bad beaver to the bone. Who knew? Who knew beavers could be so bad? A young family have been fishing over in the States when out of the water came a beaver. Now, beaver is
0: national. Hold on, let me take you some more music. Yeah,
1: okay, sorry. Bad. Bad beaver to the bone. Now, this beaver.
0: Please tell me how to straddle him.
1: No, he was off his face.
0: Was he?
1: Yeah. So New Jersey Lake, and which is south of Canada, because Canada is the national animal the beaver is the national animal for Canada. And in New Jersey, where this family were fishing, 8-year-old boy was up to his hips fishing, as they do, fly fishing. And he saw this disturbance in the water and this thing making a beeline for him. And it was a beaver making a beeline for the boy. And there's nothing worse than a beeline beaver for the boy who's bad to the bone. Yeah, Am I right?
0: That's right.
1: It's trying to bite him.
0: Oh, no.
1: So this boy was attempting to be bitten by a badass beaver who was making a beeline for the boy on the bank. Now, lucky he was in his britches, because if he wasn't in his britches, the badass beaver who was making a beeline for the boy on the bank would have bitten him on the bum. There's nothing worse than a boy getting bitten on the bum by a beaver. There's a badass beaver, bad to the bone. Am I right?
0: The only discrepancy, I thought he was in his boxes.
1: Oh, just, but what a thing. This beaver has rabies. And so they called,
0: is he okay?
1: Well, he didn't actually bite him. He was able to belt it off. And so he's belt off this beaver on the badass way of the biting on the bum.
0: Yes, right.
1: Because he was in his boxes on the bank. Not the britches.
0: The bend.
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0: Good morning. It is 5:14, reaching for a top temp today of 24 degrees, a little bit cooler, partly cloudy with some high chance of showers as well. Oh, it's your favourite song.
1: I do like this.
0: You do?
1: I like do. It. And winter has certainly arrived, hasn't it?
0: It has, yes. I can feel it. Could fall on my loins. Hey, should we do a sports wrap up next?
1: Yeah, let's do that.
0: All right, that sounds fabulous. After Somba, Hot FM, good one.

0: 91.1 Hot FM, 7 Ash. Good morning. It is 5:18.
1: Yes, it is.
0: Sports wrap time.
2: Okay.
0: Wow, big weekend.
2: Yeah, look, and more heartbreak than happiness, I must say, for our teams, depending on who you barrack for, of course. But to start with a bit of good news, Sale GP, fantastic. Australia won over in Bermuda,
0: we'll
2: which is
0: that.
2: Great. And the Brisbane Lions, our comprehensive victory over Carlton, although they were like 6 goals up going into the final term,
0: yeah,
2: and then kind of switched off, which I'm sure Fags won't be terribly happy with. But
0: no,
2: they still got away with the win, but they should have won by a lot more. I think Carlton kicked 6 unanswered goals.
0: Wow.
2: Yeah, yeah, which is not ideal. But they'd already put a stack load on the board, so I think the Lions are sitting 4th on the ladder now, which is pretty healthy.
0: Oh yeah, that's
2: Frio on top.
0: Wow. That seems pretty unheard of.
2: Very unusual.
0: Yeah? Okay.
2: Yeah.
0: Right.
2: But they're doing well. It's a mixed bag. And if you look both at the NRL and the AFL codes, there's some really unusual teams that are doing well this year and some really unusual teams that aren't. If we jump to the NRL, Melbourne getting towed left, right and centre.
0: Yeah, except this week.
2: And I didn't see the result.
0: They beat the West Tigers.
2: Who have been in form.
0: 44-16.
2: Okay. So, yeah, right, they're back. Look out. They have to win every game now, though, don't they?
0: That's insane, mate. Like, the Tigers have been...
2: Form side.
0: Unbelievable. Panthers beat the Raiders, although had a sneaky suspicion maybe the Raiders could do well there.
2: So the Raiders aren't having the season they had last year?
0: No. The Broncos, oh, my
2: what
0: gosh.
2: What happened there?
0: Oh, look, just,
2: tough
0: mate,
2: game.
0: They've got no play. Like, there's got hardly anyone in there at the moment. Like, they've got some of their... other people backing it. Like, imagine that, though, trying to have to gel in with new people every single week like that. Anyway, so 32-4, that was a pantsing. And the Dolphins, God, that was a great game on Thursday night, 44-12 over the Bulldogs.
2: Yeah.
0: Love that.
2: Yep.
0: And then, of course, the netball, sad
2: so
0: one.
2: What's happened there? I thought we were meant to be a lay-down mazier in that one.
0: Well, the Swifts were currently 6th going into that game. We were 5th, and now... they've sort of jumped up to 5th and we're 6th. So, like, I mean, look, they're tied for points as far as wins goes, but the for and against says otherwise. I think it was 15 points we lost by.
2: Touch up.
0: Yeah. So that was a bit sad. I don't know what's going on here. Mavericks had a win, so we're 2 wins away now from that top 4. So that we're going to need to – we've got Vixens this weekend, so that's going to be a tough one. But – we can do it.
2: Yep.
0: We can do it.
2: Yep. Get behind our girls. And look, this is sometimes, you know, in the evolution of a team, these are the things that happen. Sometimes you've got to break a few eggs to make this cake.
0: Yeah. Oh, nice. Good analogy.
2: You know, and maybe this is the season we needed to re-galvanise the team, to re-establish some things. It's getting harder now to obviously make finals. I think, am I right in saying, and I'll have to speak to Brucey because he's across this sort of stuff, I think we now need to win every game to be in contention for finals now.
0: Well, look, we've got the Vixens. We've still got how many rounds to go? I think we've got 5 rounds to go.
2: Just over the halfway mark.
0: Yeah. So they've got Vixens this weekend, Melbourne Mavericks. Like, none of it's going to be easy.
2: No, well, and look, you know, to play finals, you've got to beat every team, right?
0: Exactly.
2: So,
0: yeah.
2: You know, there's only 8 teams in the comp, and you got to beat all 7 of them if you want to take home the cookies.
0: Giddy up, girls. Let's go.
2: Yep.
0: Let's go. Let's do it. Carly Rae Jepsen right now. It's 91.1 Hot FM.

0: Good morning. We're giving you the chance to go global with Around the World Flights plus $15,000 in spending money up for grabs.
1: So cool.
0: I love this. It's a great competition, isn't it?
1: So it's wonderful. Yeah. Imagine the places you'd go.
0: Oh, my goodness.
1: Did you ever go on any holidays with your mum? Just you and your mum?
0: We used to do a fair bit of travelling, just her and I, like to swimming competitions and stuff like that, to Tassie and to, you know, Sydney and places like that. But
1: I bring it up because obviously Mother's Day yesterday.
0: Oh, yeah?
1: And it got me reminiscing. I actually posted on Instagram a picture of my beautiful mum.
0: Oh, beautiful.
1: When she was 16.
0: Oh, wow.
1: Yeah, she was just because I went and visited my old man yesterday.
0: Yeah.
1: Took him a coffee and he's got this picture up. He found it somewhere and I just went, oh, my God, that's mum. And just a pup of a thing and so beautiful. She's such a beautiful chick. And to see her there and my dad still adoring her that's a lovely thing. She passed in 2014. She died on the 7th of February. And he's just so enamored with her still. And it was really nice to see yesterday
0: I
1: visited them because it was like, okay, I mean, he's 90. He's not really moving on. He hasn't really worked out Tinder yet.
0: No, he's not there.
1: And he may not. But you know what? It's just a lovely thing. But it just reminded me of so many cool memories with Mum.
0: Yeah.
1: And some of the coolest things we did. And holidays were one thing she loved. She loved getting away. And when we were most recently in Melbourne, it just rekindled that and reminded me of going down to visit her brother, my uncle. And when we'd go to the theatre and do special little things. And she was all about little special moments.
0: Yep.
1: You know, and they didn't have to be fancy or whatever else, but it was just those special moments that made all the difference, those memories that you'll have forever.
0: Yeah.
1: So I just wanted to do a little quick shout out to everyone who didn't have their mum around yesterday, because there's a lot of people who don't have their mums that have, you know, don't get to celebrate Mother's Day like a lot of other people do. But it doesn't diminish the fact that you had a mum. And that your mum was almost certainly a rock star.
0: Oh, absolutely. And also just a shout out to, you know, the people who want to be mums and who are having a really hard time, you know, maybe conceiving or something like that. So, big shout out to them as well.
1: Good one.
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2: 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Sunshine Coast traffic.
3: G'day, a couple of minutes in delay southbound through North Lakes as we kick off your Monday on the Bruce Highway down to the Gateway Motorway. Not too bad for the Sunshine Motorway from Sippy Downs to Mount Coolum. Maroochydore Road flowing well through Kunda Park. A little bit of traffic on the Nicklin Way around the Kiwanis Shopping Centre. 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
2: Good morning, Bruce Atkinson here, broadcasting from Cubby Cubby Country. A man is fighting for his life in hospital after being stabbed at a hotel in Caboolture. Police allege three people stole money from the 31-year-old man at the Sundowner Hotel around 10:30 on Saturday night and then fled on foot. The man confronted the group in the car park soon after, where he was allegedly assaulted and stabbed in the neck. He was taken to hospital in a critical condition. The group fled before police arrived. Investigations are continuing. A teenage girl has been rescued after falling 3 metres from a cliff at Point Cartwright in Bedina on the weekend. The incident happened on Saturday afternoon near the lighthouse. She was taken to the Sunshine Coast Uni Hospital in a stable condition with leg and arm injuries. Noosa Council hopes a community battery will be operating in Noosaville later this month. The battery is being installed in McGregor Park and will store excess solar energy exported to the grid by nearby homes during the day and supply power back to the neighbourhood at night. Mayor Frank Wilkie says it'll make better use of the community's strong rooftop solar power generation.
3: It provides power to anyone on the grid in that area. Customers will not notice any difference in their power supply or bills, and it's making sure that the excess solar energy that's generated during the day is not going to waste, and it also stabilises the grid.
2: In rugby league, the Sunshine Coast Falcons have won 7 games in a row to sit on top of the Q Cup ladder. The Falcons beat Easts 14-12 at Sunshine Coast Stadium on the weekend, with second rower Josh Billings scoring 2 tries. Coach Brad Henderson says it's nice to be leading the comp after 8 rounds.
4: Just banking the wins at the moment is really important for us. We talk about it every week. We know the areas where we're trying to improve in, and there was a few signs of it again today. Probably went backwards a little bit in a couple of areas this week. You know, the one we knew about East Tigers is they'd only lost 2 games leading into this game as well. So they're a serious team, really well coached, and we're just lucky to get there in the end.
2: In national news, passengers from a cruise ship at the centre of the hantavirus outbreak have now been evacuated from the ship, but 4 Australians remain on board. A flight that is set to bring them home won't arrive in Tenerife until tomorrow. The 4 citizens plus 1 permanent resident and a New Zealander will then be taken to Perth. And 2 ISIS brides charged with slavery offences after returning to Australia from Syria are expected to apply for bail today. The pair accused of purchasing a woman to keep as a slave in their home. They were front of Melbourne court this morning.
5: Starting with AFL, and Stephen King is confident that Cozzy Pickett has no case to answer for a high hit on Jake Waterman during Melbourne's 32-point win over West Coast. With the Demons coach confident it was a fair fight for the ball.
6: I thought he made a pretty legitimate play on the ball, and then watching it back again, I made sure I got Cozzy on the phone and let him know I thought he's playing the ball there, and it's great to see Waterman get up and have 13 score involvements and have a big impact on the game.
5: Meantime, Eagles coach Andrew McWalter says he's sad for defender Harry Edwards, who came off the ground early after yet another head knock. And the Crows have improved their record to 5-4 with a 37-point win over Richmond. Over to NRL, and Raiders coach Ricky Stewart says Nathan Cleary was the difference in Penrith's 30-18 win in Canberra.
7: I mean, Nathan wins that game. Nathan wins that game on his own tonight, and that's how good a player he is. I was super happy with how we played. I thought we played really well.
5: Earlier, Melbourne snapped its 7-match losing streak in style with a 44-16 romp over the West Tigers.
1: Sport.
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9: Good morning. 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Naughty at 5:40 is coming up next.
11: Are you ready for it?
9: I'm ready. I was born ready.
11: Mixed bag last week. This week, I don't know. I'm starting off a little gently today.
9: Now?
11: Yeah, gently, gently catch the monkey.
9: Okay.
11: Not spank the monkey.
9: Okay, easy does it. Here we go. It's Sam and

0: 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It is time for a little bit of naughty at 5:40.
1: Oh, Daddy. Naughty at 5:40.
2: As the name suggests, this time of day, every day, we have a little naughty segment where we talk about some racy headlines that are getting around, two of which are fabrications from my brain, one is legit.
0: Yes.
2: And you have to pick which one is real.
0: That's right.
2: So I've got them in front of me right now, and you have to pick. You can play along in the car, and welcome to our lovely listeners at the Eden Lee Retirement Village. We know it's your favourite.
0: Yes.
2: Okay. Are you ready?
0: I'm ready. It's born ready.
2: Headline number one. Delta holds head high despite wardrobe malfunction at Wiener Stadium Eurovision qualifier.
0: Ooh.
2: Demi Lovato makes comeback as OnlyFans coach.
0: Okay.
2: Or one in three Australian women have kissed a girl and liked it.
0: Ooh.
2: Bit of a Katy Perry reference there. Bit of Katy Perry.
0: Oh, these are tricky today.
2: One in three Australian women have kissed a girl and liked it. Demi Lovato makes comeback as OnlyFans coach. Or Delta holds head high despite wardrobe malfunction at Wiener Stadium Eurovision qualifier.
0: That one doesn't make sense. So I'm thinking maybe that one.
2: Why doesn't it make sense?
0: I don't know. It's just maybe it's the way you said it.
2: Delta holds head high despite wardrobe malfunction at Wiener Stadium.
0: Okay, you're getting a bit defensive about it, so I think that's yours. So let's go see.
2: One in three Australian women have kissed a girl and liked it?
0: Yeah.
2: You are correct. Nice breakdown.
0: And that doesn't make sense.
2: You kidding me?
0: Well,
2: it's perfect English. I'm really smart.
0: Well, if...
2: Bite your ass.
0: Why are you so defensive then? It must be yours.
2: One in three Australian women have kissed a girl and liked it. Recent study have shown in a Gallup study that over 1,000 women start serve. Have you ever kissed a girl?
0: No.
2: Okay. Well, you can't be a part of this study then.
0: Okay.
2: You can't fit with us.
0: You can't fit with us.
2: Or kiss with us. It's a thing. So apparently not only because I think the number of women who have kissed other women is considerably higher than that.
0: Okay.
2: But those who liked it have gone, I'm down with it.
0: Yeah.
2: One in three.
0: Let's go. Radio.
2: One in three. Is it any wonder girls sort things out quicker than boys?
0: Yeah, I know.
2: Imagine if you could just go, mate, you're stuffed up there. Here, give us a kiss. All right, we're better now.
0: Yeah, you're right.

0: 91.1 Hot FM, Sam and Ash. Good morning. You're in quite a bit of pain this morning. Should we fill us in soon?
1: Yep.
0: Yeah?
1: Yep.
0: All right.
1: High as a kite right now, though, but yeah. Let's do
0: it. All right, we'll give you an ad break to get yourself sorted,
1: okay,
0: mate. Because I'll tell you what, this guy is in all sorts. You come in this morning.
1: Rough as.
0: And this is no good. All right. Okay. Details next.
2: Yeah. New Trend Homes. The quality is in the detail. 91.1 Hot FM. Sunshine Coast traffic.
3: G'day, around a 5-10 minute delay now down through North Lakes on the Bruce, starting to get a bit heavier if you're heading down towards the Gateway Motorway this morning. Little bit of traffic building through Kunda Park, Maroochydore Road. Nice run for the Sunshine Motorway from Sippy Downs to Mount Coolum. Looking good on the Nickel Main. Minor congestion, Steve Irwin Way at Roy's Road through Biewa. 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
4: Good morning. South southwest is between 10 and 15 knots. We've got between 1 and 1.5 metres of easterly swell at 12 second intervals, and the next tide's a low tide at 10. We are expecting the winds to come up south southeast, getting up to around 20 knots. 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

0: G'day, Hamish here, reminding you everyone has a right to get home safe. There's no text, lost snack, backseat argument or hair emergency that's worth taking your eyes off the road for a moment. This is going to sound crazy, but not even a French fry. Keep your eyes on the road, hands on the wheel, and choose not to drive when you're tired, upset or under the influence. All over if you need to. And why not take a sec to pledge to drive so others survive? But again, later, when you get home.
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3: Good morning. Partly cloudy with a high chance of showers for the coast today and a top of 24 degrees. Sam is in a lot of pain this morning. He's done another number on himself. Find out what's happening next.
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0: 91.1 Hot FM. It is Sam and Ash. Good morning. Now, you've walked in this morning. Yep. You're in the wars.
1: Yep. Do you know...
0: What's happened? Would you like to enlighten the sunny coast?
1: So, exercise and me have had an arm wrestle now for the best chunk of my life.
0: Well, here's the other thing too. You and gardening also don't go. So,
1: correct.
0: So what likes you?
1: Burgers. rum.
0: Oh, I do.
1: Rum likes me. Rum likes me a lot. I don't know, Ashy. I don't know why this happens. Renee puts it down, my partner Renee, she puts it down to the idea. She says, well, you take risks. You do things. You get out and you're active and you're busy. So the more you do stuff, the more you're likely to come unstuck.
0: Yeah, it's true. You're not going to do that injury on a couch, are you?
1: Correct. So I've just recovered, for those who are tuning in, I've just recovered from a leg injury where I got assaulted by an assault bike and shredded my shin bone up. Now, that was fine, and I've, you know, so happy that I've, you know, the last couple of weeks I've been able to get back on the sand and play my beloved beach volleyball.
0: Well, and this is the thing too, that, I mean, that injury took a long time to heal because it was on your shin and there's not much, obviously, skin there. They were talking about the skin graft. Like, you really did a number on it, you know.
1: I did.
0: It was... Like, you'd show me and I'd nearly want to vomit.
1: Yeah,
0: like,
1: it's gross. It was proper gross.
0: It was proper
1: gross. I know.
0: Yeah.
1: And so thank you for your patience, your tolerance and I have to say I'm proud of myself for looking after it the way I did because it actually healed as quick as it could possibly heal.
0: Yeah.
1: I did all the right things.
0: You did.
1: You know, and so it's done. Yay! And then I'm back on the sand and I'm happy 2 weeks back.
0: And you were so excited.
1: I was loving it. And my Saturday morning beach volleyball is my, essentially, I'm not a hugely spiritual guy, but that's my spiritual happy place. Yeah. I'm down there with my international friends in the sun's rising out of Mooloolaba Ocean at that beautiful beach with a coffee in hand, playing a game that I thoroughly enjoy and just love every bit of it. And my good mate Tomek set me a ball and I'm ready to pounce. And I dive full stretch, arm out, and land on the sand awkwardly and bust a flipping rib.
0: Oh.
1: Now, you know when you break a rib. You just know. I thought I'd winded myself at first, just winded myself because I did that as well. And by the time I got my gas back, I went, oh, you numpty. What have you? And I just knew straight away because then you start going, that's weeks now.
0: Yes.
1: That I now have to recover from this thing because cracked ribs suck the big one.
0: Yeah, because you can't actually do anything, can you?
1: It's just rest.
0: You've got your Panadol Extra and you've got your Nurofen.
1: Yeah, I'm mixing it up.
0: So you're doing what you can in the pain space, right?
1: It hurts a lot.
0: But what's six weeks?
1: Well, they reckon 6 to 12 for a rib.
0: Which one are we talking?
1: I'm talking up here, right high, up under my right boobie.
0: Okay.
1: And so it's almost up at the top of the cage here, and it's really uncool, man.
0: Yeah.
1: And just getting in and out of the car, and it's one of those things, every little thing hurts. And so if you cough or sneeze, is the worst. And you making me laugh consistently already this morning, also not cool.
0: Like, it's a really hard thing,
1: it's
0: isn't
1: fine
0: it? To
1: line.
0: Like come to work because it's not intensive labour or anything, but like, you know, we make each other giggle.
1: It's a giggle.
0: there's a bit of a giggle on it, and if you do the slightest giggle,
1: any
0: kills.
1: Movement is going over speed bumps in cars.
0: No.
1: Everything's a nightmare at the moment. I'm like, And so, you making me laugh is not great. But it's just such a sookie injury as well because you can't see anything wrong with you. It's not like a leg injury.

0: we can point to it and go, that's gory.
1: Yeah.
0: You deserve sympathy. This is just like, nah, it's internal. You've done something. Harden up, mate. You know, there's an element of that. And I feel that. I feel there's
1: but
0: an
1: don't,
0: element.
1: But like, because I've heard this from multiple people who have done ribs, that it is the worst pain.
0: It's just awful.
1: Like it's a horrible pain. It's awful. So
0: and I'm dosed up here. And I've had, you know, those Panadol Extra with the caffeine in them?
1: Yeah, you're buzzing.
0: That and Dave's coffee from On the Go Espresso. I'm charging right now. So I'm ready to go. Anything else you want to do? Let's talk about it. I'll be right now to be ready for Ladies Oaks Day. I'm ready for Ladies Oaks Day. If you're ready for Ladies Oaks Day. And as we're coming around the corner here, it's 5:56 in the morning and I'm ready for Ladies Oaks Day. I'm going to go and get myself some breakfast in a minute while we listen to the news. Bruce Atkinson's doing the news from the newsroom and he's doing a wonderful job and we're happy to have a great weekend.
1: Wow, that happened. Get amongst it. It's 91.1 on FM. Get well soon, buddy.
0: Thanks, Dollface.
2: 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Sunshine Coast traffic.
3: G'day, around a 5-10 minute delay down through North Lakes on the Bruce. If you're down to Brizzy for work this morning, a little bit of traffic, Steve Irwin Way, Roy's Road, Beerwa. Starting to see some activity through Little Mountain on Caloundra Road and the Nickel Way through Arana. Nothing too heavy though. And also Maroochydore Road around Main Road. 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
13: Good morning, it's Bruce Atkinson here. Police are searching for three people allegedly involved in a serious stabbing in Caboolture on the weekend. A 31-year-old man has life-threatening injuries in hospital after allegedly being robbed, assaulted and stabbed by a group of three people at the Sundowner Hotel in Caboolture on Saturday night. The trio fled before police arrived. Anyone who witnessed the incident or has information that may assist with the investigation is urged to contact police. The Noosa mayor says a new community battery will stop solar power produced in the area from being wasted. The battery in McGregor Park will store excess solar energy exported to the grid by nearby homes during the day and return it to the neighbourhood at night. Frank Wilkie says there's a good uptake of solar in Noosa, but the infrastructure isn't keeping up with what's being generated.
14: These community batteries, and this is one of the first going in to Queensland, is one solution to ensuring that the excess power that's generated during the day does not go to waste, doesn't overload the grid, and is there ready to supply back to customers at night when their demand is highest.
13: The Sunshine Coast Lightning have dropped to sixth place on the Super Netball ladder after losing to the New South Wales Swifts on the weekend. The Lightning now sit two wins outside the top four, and their hopes of a finals place are getting slimmer each week. They've won just three games after nine rounds. In rugby league, the Sunshine Coast Falcons have a three-point lead at the top of the Q Cup ladder after a 14-12 win against Easts on the weekend. It's the Falcons' seventh straight win. Second rower Josh Billings scored two tries. Coach Brad Henderson says it'll be nice to have this weekend off with a bye.
15: That was a five-week block of footy, and it was some hard footy as well. So, you know, we went into it half hoping if we get three out of five here, guys, we've done particularly well. So we've just won all five. So, you know, I'm really proud of the boys, really proud of where we sit. But we need this break. So this break's going to be really good for us. And, you know, we'll refresh and come back fully energised for our game against Wynnum in a couple of weeks.
13: In national news, four Australian citizens on board the cruise ship at the centre of the hantavirus outbreak are still waiting to be evacuated. They'll have to stay on board until a flight that'll bring them home arrives in Tenerife, which isn't expected until tomorrow. Dozens of passengers from other nations have been evacuated, and Diana Rojas Alvarez from the World Health Organization says all are fine.
16: They are currently assessing them, but what we have heard is that they are asymptomatic. They don't have any symptoms, and they are looking forward to be translated to be evacuated and get to a hospital, which is very unusual.
13: Audio courtesy of Nine. And now with a look at all your sport, here's Matt McDonald.
17: Crows captain Jordan Dawson's helped lift his side to a 37-point win over Richmond. Adelaide was down 10 at the main break before storming home with 9 goals in the second half, while a 5-goal haul to Jacob Van Rooyen helped Melbourne to a 32-point win over West Coast. And the Panthers have consolidated their spot on top of the NRL ladder with a 30-18 win over the Raiders, while relief for the Storm notching up their first win in a couple of months, beating the Tigers 44 points to 16. That's the latest news and sport.
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0: Good morning. It is 6:04.
1: Do you find politicians sexy? Oh, you do.
0: Malcolm Turnbull, yes.
1: Yes, you did.
0: Did.
1: Yes. Don't anymore?
0: Oh.
1: Not sexy now. He's not the PM.
0: I just haven't seen him. Yeah, probably not that easy.
1: You got the power.
0: The power.
1: Well, a new PM has hit the top of the sexy list with a very funny message to her constituents.
0: Yep.
1: Find out all about it next.

0: 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Sam and Ash, good morning. It is 6:08.
1: You famously made Prime Minister Malcolm Turnbull a little uncomfortable when you flirted with him outrageously on this radio station many years ago.
0: I didn't mean to. We were having an interview. I saw an opportunity and I took it.
1: You did.
0: You know?
1: Didn't get his vote, unfortunately.
0: No, he hung up on us.
1: But I want to bring to your attention how PMs do funny things from time to time and where they are and who's sexy in the world.
0: It seems like because he's broken a rib. He can't laugh or twist or do anything.
1: Italy's Prime Minister, Giorgia Meloni.
0: Good morning, Giorgia Meloni, if you're listening.
1: She's the Prime Minister of Italy, and she's come out online right now to defend something that has happened to her, and she's raising awareness around the importance of vigilance around the world of internet communications and online behaviours.
0: Okay.
1: A deep fake has been released of her. Now, for those who don't know what a deep fake is a very carefully curated and created image or video of one's persona reflecting or depicting an image that is not genuine or real. So AI has been used a lot to do these deep fakes right now.
0: Yeah.
1: You would have seen a lot of the deep fakes being made of Donald Trump doing ridiculous things and rah-de-rah-de-rah.
0: Yeah.
1: Hard to tell with him, which is real and what's not.
0: That's right.
1: But the Prime Minister of Italy, Giorgia Meloni, has posted one of her in lingerie, scantily clad, looking in a rather provocative manner on a bed.
0: Okay.
1: And she's claiming that it's a deep fake.
0: Sorry. The deep fake's been made, and then she's posted it saying.
1: She's posted it saying, be careful. This is what's getting out there, people.
0: Okay.
1: Everybody, have a look at this deep fake of me looking really hot in lingerie. Quite happy with the work done.
0: Yeah, guys, I'm really happy with this. Oh, I actually look amazing. But just letting you know it's fake.
1: This is dangerous.
0: Yeah.
1: I want to bring to all of your attention how dangerous deep fakes can be. Mind you, look at that crease line between my hip and thigh. Hot AF. Have a close look. Zoom in if you wish.
0: Yeah.
1: Pretty impressed.
0: But guys, I will not be sharing any more of this. Or if someone makes one better, maybe I will share it. But guys, this is really, really dangerous. Don't post deep fakes.
1: Don't catch me.
0: Don't get me. Oh, you got me.
1: Now, I want everyone to see this deep fake, to see that it's a deep fake and that someone's made a deep fake about me. But side note, how hot do I look? Vote one. Giorgia Meloni.
0: Giorgia Meloni. But not the deep fake one.
1: No.
0: That's wrong.
1: But next time when I'm whacking my core flutes up, whoever made this, please contact my office at georgiameloni.com.au. You got a job.
0: I like your photography. It's nice. It's 91.1 on FM. Pop that, pop that, pop that. 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

0: 91.1. Hot FM, Sam and Ash, good morning. Get your eyes off my brekkie, will ya?
1: Okay, fine. Do you know, rebranding is a hard thing to do for a big...
0: Just sorry, on that note, old mate over here, he's feeling sorry for himself because he's broken a rib, and so he's like, what do you got, granola?
1: Yep.
0: Because you want to swap your egg and bacon muffin with me?
1: And if you loved me, you would have. But you've just shown to me you don't love me.
0: Oh, I thought you were joking. Do you want the rest?
1: No, I don't want your half-sucked muffin. Ow! Oh, this is a this is a self-fulfilling prophecy.
0: Oh, he's in so much pain. He can't even laugh, talk, fart, do anything.
1: Not good.
0: Does it hurt to do that, by the way?
1: Or it does.
0: It does hurt to let Fluffy off the chain.
1: It does. Fluffy ran away before and just about tore me in half.
0: And tore my nostrils in half too.
1: Quid pro quo.
0: Anyway, back to you.
1: What are we even talking about?
0: GWS.
1: Oh, yeah, thank you. So do you remember when Kentucky Fried Chicken, do you know what that is?
0: Do I know what Kentucky Fried Chicken is? Did you just ask me that?
1: Yeah. Was it Kentucky Fried Chicken when you were a pup or has it always been KFC?
0: I don't know. I feel like it was Kentucky Fried Chicken like for a bit.
1: So yeah, I think so.
0: But then I'm like, do I just know that? That's because of
1: maybe
0: KFC.
1: But see, KFC had a rebrand and went from being written the words Kentucky Fried Chicken on all their buildings to KFC.
0: Oh, yeah, maybe not.
1: And much like, Big Rooster.
0: You're so old, you knew the Colonel, didn't you?
1: He and I used to play cricket together.
0: Was that at the Nambour Indoor Sports Centre?
1: Yeah.
0: Down off Arundel?
1: Off Arundel Ave.
0: Gotcha.
1: Got him. He was...
0: got him, all right.
1: Caught behind. He kept dropping the ball, though, because he had sticky fingers. Kept licking his fingers. So he was a crap player.
0: Because he's had four for sticky fingers all the time.
1: Yeah.
0: Four for.
1: All right. Anyway, the Colonel and I. No. And Red Rooster.
0: Yes.
1: Used to be called Big Rooster.
0: I do remember that.
1: And that was a massive rebrand at the time because it was yellow and blue were the colours of Big Rooster. And then it's gone red, obviously, to Red Rooster. And I remember the change at the time, people going, well, that's weird. Why is it a Red Rooster?
0: Because red's a nice, appealing colour for marketing.
1: Red and white are the number one brand in colours in marketing terms.
0: There you go.
1: You think of the biggest brands of the world.
0: Hey, that's us.
1: Red and white.
0: 91.1 Hot FM. Hello.
1: Nike. Yep. Toyota.
0: Mm.
1: KFC, all the big brands, red and white.
0: Yeah.
1: Massive, massive, massive.
0: Gotcha. Love it.
1: Mm. So that was an interesting story in itself. But GWS have decided through their CEO to rebrand. And the CEO has come out and said no one backs GWS as a brand. They know them as the Giants.
0: Yes.
1: The GWS Giants. But no one says, oh, I live in Greater Western Sydney.
0: No.
1: You know, you say you're from Brisbane, sure, you're the Brisbane Lions. You're from Geelong, cool, you're the Cats. You're from Frio, you're going for the Fremantle Dockers. Mm. But no one actually says, oh, I'm from Greater Western Sydney.
0: No.
1: It's not an area people identify with. And so as a result, their membership numbers have struggled and they're not doing what the CEO as a club needs them to do.
0: Yep.
1: So what do you reckon they should be called?
0: Just Giants.
1: Just the Giants?
0: Yeah.
1: Sydney Giants. But then you've got the Sydney Swans, so you can't have, you know, you can't have two...
0: But it's like the Dolphins.
1: Same.
0: They just call themselves Dolphins. They don't have a...
1: Good point.
0: Do you know what I mean?
1: Like, and they're both fighting over the city of Brisbane, aren't they?
0: But yeah, them and the Broncos. So it's like you don't put... They're not known as Redcliffe.
1: Don't identify. Well, they're not... Yeah, they're not, and that's true, isn't it? Because the Dolphins' spiritual home, you'd have to say, is Redcliffe.
0: Yes.
1: Because that's where they started and that's what the Redcliffe Dolphins have been and still are, the Redcliffe Dolphins. It just so happens that region also is the central point for an NRL team.
0: Mm.
1: Which spreads, doesn't it spread to Rocky?
0: Rockhampton
1: is the footprint of the Dolphins.
0: Yep.
1: I mean, I know Dolphins go everywhere.
0: Yeah.
1: All around the country.
0: That's right.
1: There's no limit.
0: No.
1: To the scope and potential of the Dolphin.
0: There's no Dolphin border. No. Sorry.
1: No. So I think that's an interesting fact. But yeah, they want to change their brand. Do you reckon it'll stick?
0: So is it just Giants? Is that what are they going with?
1: Well, they're asking for public opinion to see what they reckon they should be known as, because they don't identify personally as the Greater Western Sydney suburb.
0: What a good way of getting out of doing a rebrand, though. Like, hey, guys, and then you can't get in trouble for it.
1: Yeah.
0: Like, we're just going to throw this one out to the public and see what they think.
1: We do that quite a lot. Yeah,
0: actually, now that you think about it. Why do you give all of our secrets away? It's 91.1 Hot FM.
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0: Good morning. It is 6:22. Got a little shot of entertainment news on the way for you next after Santana. Rob Thomas. When I woke up this morning, I was like, geez, I hope I hear a bit of Rob Thomas.
1: And here he is.

0: 91.1 Hot FM, Sam and Ash. Good morning. Time for some entertainment news.
1: Ash's entertainment, not yours.
0: Alrighty, time for some entertainment news. And the great Delta Goodrum. We're talking about her the other day, but this is really cool. She is our gal representing Australia at the Eurovision Song Contest this year with her power ballad called Eclipse. Now, the song
2: have you had a listen?
0: No, I haven't. Is it good?
2: I've only heard little bits and pieces of it. It's pretty good. Yeah, Eurovision appropriate.
0: Oh, good. Because I don't think they haven't released the full song or anything.
2: She looks amazing too.
0: Did you see the sequence with over 6,000 crystals on her dress, which is huge.
2: She's looking amazing. She's sounding fantastic. And in a recent interview, she said she was born for Eurovision. Like, this is her jam. How much fun would it be? And what I didn't realise until this year, I think this is the first time I've realised, there's a whole bunch of competitions and events leading up to. You know how, like, a lot of people come and do the Kooyong Classic before they play the Australian Open?
0: Yes.
2: All right.
0: Yes.
2: Well, the Brisbane International.
0: That's right.
2: As a lead-up or a warm-up for the big event, they do that as well for Eurovision.
0: Well, good. You got to get your pipes warmed up, don't you? You know? So apparently Eurovision fans online keep calling her one of the strongest live vocalists in this year's competition. And, of course, she is. Like, she's Delta Goodrum. She isn't – what I like about her voice is it's just so angelic.
2: Yeah.
0: Would you agree?
2: Ethereal.
0: Yeah.
2: I believe is the word.
0: So
2: – and, you know – depending on which news source you're reading, she's coming anywhere between third and fifth favourite amongst pundits over in Europe. She just performed at the Wiener Stadthalle.
0: Would you swear at me? What'd you say?
2: The Wiener Stadthalle, which basically loosely translates Stadthalle. Is basically, I'm tipping, is a translation to stadium.
0: Yep.
2: And Wiener... depending on who you ask, could either mean Vienna, because that's where it is, it's in Vienna.
0: Yeah.
2: Or Wiener, as in sausage.
0: Okay.
2: So it could be the sausage stadium.
0: Why are we being so childish this morning?
2: She's won a competition at the sausage stadium.
0: But she is. She's looking amazing. She performs in the second semi-final of Eurovision. It happens this Friday, 5 a.m. So we might grab a correspondent on to...
2: I want it so bad.
0: Yeah, have a chat and see how she's going.
2: It's going to happen at some point, right, that we're going to win. Because I think Dami Im got the closest. I think she got... Did she get runner-up or...?
0: I feel like she got third.
2: Oh, I need to find out.
0: Yeah.
2: But But so Dami Im was the best ever we've produced for... And we've only been in it for, I'm going to say less than 10 years that we've had people... I think Guy Sebastian was the first entry.
0: Yep.
2: And then I think Kate Miller-Heidke had a go. Then the guy Firebrace, who I'd never heard of.
0: Yeah.
2: Rolled in.
0: Now, if we're going to win, it's going to be this year. It's going to be Delta Goodrum because she is amazing. She's like, she looks like Eurovision.
2: Yeah.
0: You know?
2: Yeah.
0: So, good luck, Delta. And we might see if we can get a correspondent on to see it, get a little bit of a temperature check on that on Friday here at 91.1 Hot FM.
1: 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Sunshine Coast traffic.
3: G'day, around a 5-10 minute delay southbound through North Lakes on the Bruce Highway. Northbound's a clear run heading up the coast. A little bit of traffic through a runner on the Nickel May. Not too bad for the Sunshine Motorway from Sippy Downs to Mount Coolum still. And just starting to build a bit. Sippy Downs, right through Sippy Downs. Maroochydore Road a bit busy around Pike Street, Kunda Park. 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
13: Good morning, Bruce Atkinson here, broadcasting from Cubby Cubby Country. A woman has been airlifted to hospital after being kicked by a horse at Noosa on the weekend. The Life Flight rescue chopper landed at the private property on Saturday morning. The woman was flown to hospital in a serious but stable condition with suspected head and spinal injuries. The Noosa mayor says a community battery will make better use of the region's strong rooftop solar power generation. A community battery is being installed at McGregor Park in Noosaville. It'll store excess solar energy sent to the grid by nearby homes during the day and return it to the neighbourhood at night. Frank Wilkie says the project is a joint effort.
14: This is a three-year partnership between Noosa Council, the community-driven group Zero Emissions Noosa, the Yarra Energy Foundation, Acacia Energy and Energy Queensland, and supported by the Australian Government's Batteries for Household Solar Program. So most of it's provided by external funding.
13: The proposed Sunshine Coast Surf Farm has announced it's signed a deal that'll see it provided with financial and development support. The Surf Farm is a 10-hectare former pineapple farm on Johnson Road in the Glasshouse Mountains. Work on the project is scheduled to start later this year and be finished in 2028. Global Shred Ventures have signed an agreement to help fund and develop the $60 million Wave Park project. The project will see a surf facility built that aims to be a destination for locals and domestic and international tourists. In rugby league, the Sunshine Coast Falcons beat Easts 14-12 on the weekend to extend their lead at the top of the Q Cup ladder. It's the Falcons' seventh straight win, and they have a three-point gap to the second-place team. Second rower Josh Billings scored two tries, and halfback Josh Lynn says he was the best player on the field.
15: Probably, yeah, I'd say man of the match. He's been good for us. He knows how to find the try line, which is always good for a back rower. And yeah, his defence is good too, so he's been killing it.
13: In national news, Nationals leader Matt Canavan is set to double down on his efforts to kill off net zero following One Nation's massive victory in the Farah by-election. He's also vowed to fix fuel security, urging colleagues to stand their ground. And Donald Trump has accused Iran of playing games just hours after Tehran submitted its response to a US ceasefire proposal. It's not clear what was in the response, which was passed on to the US via Pakistan. It comes as the UAE and Kuwait are forced to deal with more drone attacks. And now with a look at all your sport, here's Matt McDonald.
16: Kasai Pickett is nervously waiting to hear if he'll be charged by the Match Review Committee after a heavy collision early in Melbourne's 32-point win over West Coast, while a 9-goal second half got Adelaide over Richmond by 37 points. Nathan Cleary's producer more magic in the Panthers' 32-18 win over Canberra with a sensational dropout to help seal the victory, while the Melbourne Storm have snapped their 7-game losing streak with a 44-16 win over the Tigers. That's the latest news and sport.
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0: Sam. You are in the wars, it seems.
2: Yep.
0: You've broken a rib.
2: I've broken a rib. I've had better weekends, I'm not going to lie. And it all started bad Friday night. After a rocking gig down at Your Mates Brewing, something happened that'll reshape emergency stopping zone forever for me.
0: Okay, all right, let's do it next after Taylor Swift.

0: 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Sam and Ash. Good morning. It is 6:40.
1: Ended the weekend.
0: Sorry. Taylor Swift was just singing. That's really been the theme of your weekend, hasn't it?
1: It has, and it started so well, Ash. Like, Friday afternoon, I was at Your Mates Brewing for their Friday knockoffs.
0: Yeah, gorge.
1: Because the charity of choice for every Friday, I don't know if you know, every Friday they do a Friday knockoffs and they do a couple of big raffles where they raffle off their stuff and do it in support of a local charity.
0: I love that.
1: Huge effort.
0: Huge supporters of the Sunny Coast community.
1: McGarry and Maddie Hepburn and team down there, thank you for your support of the community. And on Friday, the beneficiary was Grab Life by the Balls, which is the mateship movement that I'm on the board of and very proud to be associated with.
0: Yeah.
1: And so I went down to lend a hand and help out and be a part of the raffles and do what have you. Hugely successful day. Record day for Your Mates Brewing.
0: Oh, wow.
1: In terms of the contribution to a community organisation. So big ups to you guys. Thank you so much.
0: That's excellent.
1: Left feeling great. Nay joined me after she had a big week and then we both went home and were driving one behind the other back home. Perfect.
0: Yeah.
1: And then all of a sudden I hear a noise. And it only lasted a couple of seconds and then back left tyre of Tutu blows out on the motorway near the old tip, you know, near the Budrum exit there.
0: Yeah. So this is your Prado.
1: This is my Prado, blown a wheel, blown a tyre. So I pull over to the side and there's that emergency stopping bay.
0: Yeah.
1: On the road there, not far from the tip. So I pull up and Nay pulls in behind and she's seen what's going on and thought, oh, wow, you did well to hang on to that. Lucky it wasn't a front wheel because I think that makes it even harder to control if you do that. But anyway, it happens. You know, wheels give. You know, you hit a bit of nail or something on the road at the wrong angle and then it's all over. So anyway, I'm there standing on the side of the motorway, hazard lights on, thinking, all right, when was the last time you changed a tyre? And then I'm looking at this car, and now my car is quite modern. It's brand new, I'm thinking, Now, the old Prados used to have the wheel on the back.
0: Yeah.
1: And it was just a mechanism you'd open to take the wheel off. Easy peasy, lemon squeezy.
0: Yeah.
1: Now it lives underneath the car. The spare tyre lives underneath the car.
0: Oh.
1: And I'm thinking to myself, self, how do I get to this? So I'm figuring that there's got to be some kind. So I get on the ground and I'm lying on the ground on my back looking under it going, okay, there's a thing that holds it there like that. That has to be released somehow. And so I'm working it out in my brain. Long story short, I'm lying on the ground and I finally work out how to do it. It takes me 45 minutes to change the tyre. All the while Renee is saying to me, just call RACQ. Just call Toyota. Just call Millsy. Do something because you're struggling here and you're not getting it done.
0: But can I just ask you, as a man, is this like the one thing that you have to do yourself?
1: You have to.
0: Like, is it embarrassing to call RACQ?
1: It's emasculating.
0: And ask them to change a tyre for you?
1: Yes, 100%. And it shouldn't be because I'm just a person in the world who doesn't know the technology behind modern cars and things. But no, you're right. I had this massive emasculating moment where I thought to myself at 5 minutes in, 10 minutes in, 20 minutes in, half an hour in, you can't give up now.
0: Yeah.
1: You have to change this tyre.
0: Yes.
1: And so I had to see it through. I was not giving up. Up and down, up and down, up and down, up and down. I'm putting the jack in the wrong spot. I'm bending up the tyre, the sidestep because I put it in the wrong spot. I'm trying to work out where the axle is. What if it's an axle? And you're looking at the little pictures on the jack that look nothing like what's under the car.
0: Oh, no.
1: So I'm getting crankier and crankier going, I don't know what's happening.
0: Yeah.
1: I'm on the ground, I'm off the ground, I'm on the ground, I'm off the ground. And then I think I was on the ground for an extended period of time under the axle and I'm looking at it going, what is that smell? What? Bless you.
0: Thank you. What is
1: that smell? And Renee's looked at me and she's gone, I didn't want to say anything, but I think you're lying in urine.
0: Oh!
1: And I'm like, sorry, what? And as soon as she said it, that was the smell.
0: Oh, no.
1: You're absolutely right. And then I realised I'm in an emergency stopping bay where people stop for different kinds of emergencies.
0: Yes. It's not just the changing tyre variety.
1: It's not just a change of tyre. Someone's got a wee-wee emergency and so they get out and sprinkle. Why on God's green earth you need to sprinkle on the ground there? Oh. Why can't you go off the edge?
0: Yeah.
1: Go off the edge.
0: But why are they doing it on the bitumen? Yes.
1: Why? Right there?
0: Why would you do that?
1: Some fat boy who needs to change a tire is going to get down in his clothes.
0: Flat tire, lying in wee, and gets a broken rib. Mate, sounds like you've had a great weekend.
1: I'm really looking forward to this weekend.
0: Yeah. It's 91.1 on FM. New truck, big lady.

0: 91.1 Hot FM. It is Sam and Ash. Good morning. Hey, an incident happened on Thursday night. We've had a message from one of our good friends asking if we can give this a bit of a shout out, and we said absolutely. There was a hit and run with a teenager. This happened on Thursday night, so the 7th, and they were coming around the roundabout in a white dual cab ute. So this is at the end of Sugar Road near all the car yards.
1: Yeah, right. Mm. So is this at the Sugar Road, Maud Street end or the Wises Road end?
0: Oh, Sugar Road near all the car yards. I'm going to say, well.
1: I'm going to say Wises Road end. Well, there's car yards at both ends, both but ends. I think there are more car yards at the Wises Road.
0: Yeah,
1: end.
0: Potentially. Mm. So they're coming around the roundabout and a white dual cab ute, they think, entered the roundabout behind them from Sugar Road at speed. The boys heard them coming, tried to get out of their way. One went right, the other went left, and the driver hit one of the boys who was on the right, and the police believe the condition of his bike that the car drove over him and then drove off.
1: Oh dear.
0: Yeah. And so anyway, they can't find the driver. This boy's in a serious condition and they need your help, Sunny Coast. So if you're a witness to any of that on Thursday.
1: Any information.
0: One
1: at
0: of
1: all.
0: My friends said that she'd driven past when the Ambos were there.
1: Okay.
0: So like there are, and this was a close friend of mine. So there will be people out there who will have witnessed this.
1: Yep.
0: Feels like a busy time for that roundabout to be quiet.
1: Any information at all would be appreciated. You might even think it's insignificant. You may not even think it makes a difference, but it could.
0: Yeah.
1: So, yeah, contact the coppers or even here if you want to contact the station and we can pass you on.
0: Yeah, absolutely. It is 91.1 Hot FM.
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6: Good morning. South-southwest is between 10 and 15 knots. We've got between 1 and 1.5 metres of easterly swell at 12-second intervals in the next

0: 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Good morning.
1: Sam and Ash's
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1: Let's Get Quizzical
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3: Let's get quizzical. Quizzical.
4: Yep. It's the game that gives away more cash than anything else. And having a crack today from downtown Nambour, the fabulous Michaela. Good morning, Mickey. How are you?
5: Thank you so much. How are you guys?
0: Good. We're well and we are thriving for a Monday. We want to give you this $1,000. You just got to get through 10 questions in 60 seconds. Do all that. The grand is all yours. You can pass at any time. We'll take your first answer. None right. You got to drop your dacks and do a nudie run. You ready?
5: I will do.
0: Okay. Excellent.
4: Good year.
3: Let's get quizzical.
1: $1,000 on the line.
2: 10 questions.
1: 60 seconds.
2: Let's get quizzical in 3, 2, 1.
4: What was special about yesterday for mums?
5: Mother's Day.
4: Houdini, Training Season and Illusion are all hits from which singer?
5: Dua Lipa.
4: Which 90s horror movie starred Jennifer Love Hewitt, Freddie Prinze Jr. and Sarah Michelle Gellar?
5: I know what you did last summer.
4: Which human organ is the largest?
5: Skin.
4: Broncos faced the Sea Eagles on Saturday night. Who won?
5: Broncos.
4: What is Eminem's real name?
5: Marshall.
4: The USA has three states that start with end with the letter A. They are Alabama, Alaska, and what?
5: Arkansas.
4: How many holes does a standard golf course have?
5: How many holes? 18.
4: 18. You got there, but we didn't finish.
0: So enthusiastic. You did so good.
4: You did well.
0: Yeah, we just didn't get to those last two, but honestly. You didn't,
5: I'm about to deck my nobbies if I don't get this. I'm going to do that nudie run.
0: Do you know what? You can keep them on because you actually got 6 out of 10. So
4: yeah, it's pretty fine. Good.
5: Yay! Yes. 6 out of 10. Oh.
0: So Mother's Day was yesterday. Houdini, Training Season, Illusion, all yes, Dua Lipa. I Know What You Did Last Summer is that 90s horror movie. Mm-hmm. Well done. As the human largest human organ is the skin. Well done. Eminem's real name is Marshall Martin Mathers. Now... The US has three states that start and end with an A. Arizona was what we were after.
5: Oh, yes. Arkansas, yeah. Arizona.
0: Yeah.
5: That's
0: and
5: question.
0: The Sea Eagles won over the Broncos the other day and 18 holes in a standard golf course. So 6 out of 10, not to be the grand today, but thanks so much for playing.
5: Thank you so much, guys. That was so awesome. Yeah, quick-witted.
4: Good on you, Michaela. You had fun.
0: You were awesome.
5: You too.
0: It is 91.1 Hot FM. Sam and Asha. Sam is in a lot of pain this morning.
4: It's not fair.
0: Sam is going to tell us what happened on the weekend and why he can't move today or why I can't make him laugh.
4: No. Please don't.
0: Or why he can't make me laugh.
4: Stop it.
0: I want to.
4: I know.
0: I've got a really good idea for a segment tomorrow.
4: Don't make me giggle.
0: No, I got a really good idea for a segment tomorrow.
4: Okay.
0: Let's find out what's wrong with you though next. Here at 91.1 Hot FM.
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0: we kick off your Monday. Busy conditions, Caloundra Road now both ways, Kiwanda Way, Link Road roundabout Meriden Plains, with reports of a crash eastbound just east of the Bruce Highway. Bit of traffic inbound through Mountain Creek, it's around 3 to 5 minutes on the Sunshine Motorway, and slowing up southbound again, Dina Coolum Road roundabout Coolum Beach, and now through North Lakes on the Bruce, around a 10-15 minute delay. 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
9: Good morning, Bruce Atkinson here. The finalists have been revealed for the 2026 Sunshine Coast Music Awards. Katie Noonan, Gippy Country Artist, Link Phelps, Minnie Marks and Nenna's Pie are the four contenders for Artist of the Year. Marshall Hamburger is nominated for Rising Star and Live Act of the Year. There are 11 categories. The awards are held on June 7. Locally made film has won the Best Australian Short Film Award at the Gold Coast Film Festival. Extraordinary Rob is about a man who does extraordinary things, but only when no one is watching. It was filmed in Nambour over 2 days with no budget and is directed by Adam Zudrich and produced and co-written by John Cogle. Adam says everyone gave their time for free, including award-winning composer for Bluey, Daniel O'Brien.
10: He's working full-time, but as soon as he has his first day of holidays, he can do it then. Then we started talking about actors. He's like, yep, Damien Garvey would be amazing. This is Damien Garvey from Netflix, who's been in lots of TV shows, and all of a sudden he's doing it. So I think once John got in contact and they read the script, we didn't have many people say no.
9: The Noosa Mayor says a community battery will make better use of the region's strong rooftop solar power generation. A community battery is being installed at McGregor Park in Noosaville. It'll store excess solar energy sent to the grid by nearby homes during the day and return it to the neighbourhood at night. Frank Wilkie says the project is a joint effort.
11: This is a three-year partnership between Noosa Council, the community-driven group Zero Emissions Noosa, the Yarra Energy Foundation, Acacia Energy and Energy Queensland, and supported by the Australian Government's Batteries for Household Solar program. So most of it's provided by external funding.
9: In rugby league, the Sunshine Coast Falcons beat Easts 14-12 on the weekend to extend their lead at the top of the Q Cup ladder. It's the Falcons' seventh straight win, and they have a three-point gap to the second-place team. Second rower Josh Billings scored two tries, and halfback Josh Lynn says he was the best player on the field.
12: Probably, yeah, I'd say man of the match. He's been good for us. He knows how to find the try line, which is always good for a back rower. And yeah, his defence is good too, so he's been killing it.
9: In national news, One Nation's newest MP is confident his success can be replicated in other parts of the country after the big win in the Farrah by-election. The party is now eyeing off suburban areas like Western Sydney, where there are high numbers of immigrants. David Farley has told Sky the party's stance on immigration could actually help it.
13: Most of the immigrants who have arrived in Australia arrive for a better life. They arrive with an emphasis on what could we give to Australia as opposed to what we can take from Australia.
9: And now with sport, here's Matt McDonald.
14: Crows captain Jordan Dawson has helped lift his side to a 37-point win over Richmond. Adelaide coming from 10 points down at the main break to storm home with 9 goals in the second half, while Melbourne beat West Coast by 32. The Storm are sweating on the results of scans to star fullback Sua Fa'alongo. He was forced from the field in yesterday's 44-16-point win over the Tigers after copping a brutal head knock. And Arsenal's a step closer to claiming the EPL title after a 1-0 win over West Ham. That's the latest news and sport.
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15: Good morning, it is 8.04. You're in a bit of pain, aren't you, mate?
18: I've had better weekends, not going to lie.
15: You changed a tyre in car wee.
18: Yep.
15: That you didn't realise someone had weed on the side of the road. You decided...
18: Lay down in urine.
15: But then...
18: Blew a tyre, got peed on. And then... got shown again that exercise is no good for me. I've cracked a rib.
15: He's poor, things in so much pain. All the details next.

0: 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It is Sam and Ash. Good morning. Now, you've walked in this morning. Yep. You're in the wars.
1: Yep. Do you know...
0: What's happened? Would you like to enlighten the sunny coast?
1: So, exercise and me have had an arm wrestle now for the best chunk of my life.
0: Well, here's the other thing too. You and gardening also don't go. So,
1: correct.
0: So what likes you?
1: Burgers. rum.
0: Oh, I do.
1: Rum likes me. Rum likes me a lot. I don't know, Ashy. I don't know why this happens. Renee puts it down, my partner Renee, she put it down to the idea. She says, well, you take risks. You do things. You get out and you're active and you're busy. So the more you do stuff, the more you're likely to come unstuck.
0: Yeah, it's true. You're not going to do that injury on a couch, are you?
1: Correct. So I've just recovered, for those who are tuning in, I've just recovered from a leg injury where I got assaulted by an assault bike and shredded my shin bone up. Now, that was fine and I've, you know, so happy that I've, you know, the last couple of weeks I've been able to get back on the sand and play my beloved beach volleyball.
0: Well, and this is the thing too, that I mean, that injury took a long time to heal
1: because it
0: was on your shin and there's not much, obviously, skin there. They were talking about the skin graft. Like, you really did a number on it, you know.
1: I did.
0: It was like, you'd show me and I'd nearly want to vomit.
1: Yeah,
0: like,
1: it's gross. Offense. It was proper gross.
0: It was proper gross.
1: I know.
0: Yeah.
1: And so thank you for your patience, your tolerance and I have to say, I'm proud of myself for looking after it the way I did, because it actually healed as quick as it could possibly heal.
0: Yeah.
1: I did all the right things.
0: You did.
1: You know, and so it's done. Yay! And then I'm back on the sand and I'm happy 2 weeks back.
0: And you were so excited.
1: I was loving it.
0: Yeah.
1: And my Saturday morning beach volleyball is my... Essentially, I'm not a hugely spiritual guy, but that's my spiritual happy place.
0: Yeah.
1: I'm down there with my international friends in the sun's rising out of Mooloolaba Ocean at the beautiful beach with a coffee in hand, playing a game that I thoroughly enjoy and just love every bit of it. And my good mate Tomek set me a ball and I'm ready to pounce and I dive full stretch, arm out, and land on the sand awkwardly and bust a flipping rib.
0: Oh.
1: Now, you know when you break a rib. You just know. I thought I'd winded myself at first, just winded myself because I did that as well. And by the time I got my gas back, I went, oh, you numpty. What have you? And I just knew straight away, because then you start going, that's weeks now.
0: Yes.
1: That I now have to recover from this thing, because cracked ribs suck the big one.
0: Yeah, because you can't actually do anything, can you?
1: It's just rest.
0: You've got your Panadol Extra and you've got your Nurofen.
1: Yeah, I'm mixing it up.
0: So you're doing what you can in the pain space, right?
1: It hurts a lot.
0: But what's six weeks?
1: Well, they reckon 6 to 12 for a rib.
0: And which one? Which one are we talking?
1: I'm talking up here, right high, up under my right boobie.
0: Okay.
1: And so it's almost up at the top of the cage here, and it's really uncool, man.
0: Yeah.
1: And just getting in and out of the car, and it's one of those things, every little thing hurts. And so if you cough or sneeze, is the worst. And you making me laugh consistently already this morning, also not cool.
0: Like, it's a really hard thing,
1: it's
0: isn't
1: fine
0: it?
1: To line.
0: Like, come to work, because it's not intensive labour or anything, but like, you know, we make each other giggle.
1: It's a giggle.
0: there's a bit of a giggle on it, and if you do the slightest giggle,
1: any kills. Movement is going over speed bumps in cars.
0: No.
1: Everything's a nightmare at the moment. I'm like, And so, you making me laugh is not great. But it's just such a sookie industry injury as well, because you can't see anything wrong with you. It's not like a leg injury where you can point to it and go, that's gory.
0: Yeah.
1: You deserve sympathy. This is just like, it's internal. You've done something. Harden up, mate. You know, there's an element of that. And I feel that. I feel there's
0: but
1: an
0: don't.
1: Element.
0: But like, because I've heard this from multiple people who have done ribs, that it is the worst pain.
1: It's just
0: like awful. It's a horrible pain.
1: It's
0: so.
1: Awful. And I'm dosed up. I'm dosed up here. And I've had, you know, those Panadol Extra with the caffeine in them?
0: Yeah, you're buzzing.
1: That and Dave's coffee from On the Go Espresso. I'm charging right now. So I'm ready to go. Anything else you want to do? Let's talk about it. I'll be right now. I'm ready for Ladies Oaks Day. I'm ready for Ladies Oaks Day. Are you ready for Ladies Oaks Day? And as we're coming around the corner here at 6 in the morning and I'm ready for Ladies Oaks Day, I'm going to go and get myself some breakfast in a minute while we listen to the news. Bruce Atkinson's doing the news from the newsroom. He's doing a wonderful job and we're happy to have a great weekend.
0: Wow, that happened. Get amongst it. It's 91.1 on FM.

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1: With the beach bars, good vibes, views and brews from sunrise to sunset. Destination
2: unknown. Well, the destination is known by the fabulous Clea, who joins us this morning. Good morning, Clea. How are you?
3: Good. How are you?
2: Very good. Well, thank you. Now, you have a granddaughter called Kaylee who is obsessed with giraffes. Is that correct?
3: Yes. Yes, she sure is.
2: And so, your dream would be to take the beautiful Kaylee on an African safari and see a giraffe in the wild.
3: Yes, definitely. She'd love that. That's been her dream since she was really little.
4: Oh, my goodness.
3: She's had an encounter with a giraffe at the zoo, the Australian zoo.
4: Do you know what? And that is so cool the way they do that out there, right? Find I'm like your granddaughter. I find giraffes fascinating. Like the way that they can keep their necks up in the air for that long and not get a sore neck.
2: Yeah.
4: Like I tell you what, if I sleep on my neck wrong at night, it's all over.
2: Chiropractor's nightmare, the old giraffe.
4: Oh, no. Yeah. I was like, oh my goodness. Anyway, minor details there, Clea. Now talk to us. Okay, you are getting that phone call, let's say, and you're like, congratulations, well done, you've won the around the world trip and $15,000 in spending money. Is Africa the only place you're going?
3: Yeah, that would be enough. Like, that would just be amazing to go there, stay there, go camping, glamping if we could.
4: Yeah.
2: Yes.
3: Yeah, and maybe take another granddaughter.
2: Oh, how many do you have? Yeah. You've got a few spares by the sound of it.
3: I've got 7 grandchildren.
2: Oh, my goodness.
3: I've got a lot.
4: Oh, wow.
2: Oh,
3: so I'd have to take another one, but... Yeah, Kaylee is obsessed with giraffes, animals. She's an animal lover. She's a vegetarian. She's always wanted to do this since she's little. It would just be amazing. Spend time with her, and it's something she can look back on when she's older.
2: Absolutely.
3: It would be amazing. It would just be a dream come true.
4: It would be so cool, wouldn't it?
3: Awesome.
4: But how would you choose the other grandchild? Is it, are we going our name out of a hat system?
3: I've already worked out, kind of.
2: Okay.
3: It would have to be her cousin to make it fair.
2: Yep.
4: Okay.
2: Okay.
4: Yeah.
3: And they're really close, so.
2: Well, that works. And the other 5 can just get stuffed? Is that what you're saying? Don't like them very much?
3: 3 of them are too young.
4: Yeah.
3: 3 of them are too young, it would be too stressful taking any of them. So.
4: Yeah, no, that's fair.
3: But I'd make it up to them later on somehow.
4: Of course. Yeah, win another promotion with 91.1 Hot FM.
3: Yeah,
4: just keep listening.
2: Just keep listening.
4: Exactly. Hey, Clea, thank you so much. Good luck.
2: Fingers crossed.
3: Okay, I'm so excited. Thank you so much.
4: That's awesome. Okay, if you would like to be part of this, a trip around the world plus $15,000 in spending money.
2: Yeah, 30 grand's worth of prize.
4: Isn't that unreal?
2: Huge.
4: So get amongst it. 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
4: Good morning, it is 8:21. I love this song. Remember Milky back in the day when this first came out? Anyway, it's been re-collabed, Mall Grab. I don't know who that is, what that is. We'll find out what that's about next.
2: Snatch's cousin.
4: Oh, my.

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1: Alrighty, time for some entertainment news and the great Delta Goodrum. We were talking about her the other day, but this is really cool. She is our gal representing Australia at the Eurovision Song Contest this year with her power ballad called Eclipse. Now, the song
2: Have you had a listen?
1: No, I haven't. Is it good?
2: I've only heard little bits and pieces of it. It's pretty good. Yeah, Eurovision appropriate.
1: Oh, good. Because I don't think they haven't released the full song or anything.
2: She looks amazing too.
1: Did you see the sequence with over 6,000 crystals on her dress, which is huge.
2: She's looking amazing. She's sounding fantastic. And in a recent interview, she said she was born for Eurovision. Like, this is her jam. How much fun would it be? And what I didn't realise until this year, I think this is the first time I've realised, there's a whole bunch of competitions and events leading up to. You know how, like, a lot of people come and do the Kooyong Classic before they play the Australian Open?
1: Yes.
2: All right.
1: Yes.
2: Well, the Brisbane International as a lead up or a warm up for the big event. They do that as well for Eurovision.
1: Well, good. You got to get your pipes warmed up, don't you? You know? So apparently Eurovision fans online keep calling her one of the strongest live vocalists in this year's competition. And of course she is. Like, she's Delta Goodrum. She isn't. What I like about her voice is it's just so angelic.
2: Yeah.
1: Would you agree?
2: Ethereal.
1: Yeah.
2: I believe is the word.
1: So.
2: And you know, depending on which news source you're reading, she's coming anywhere between third and fifth favourite amongst pundits over in Europe. She just performed at the Wiener Stadthalle.
1: Would you swear at me? What'd you say?
2: The Wiener Stadthalle, which basically loosely translates Stadthalle. Is basically, I'm tipping, is a translation to stadium.
1: Yep.
2: And Wiener, depending on who you ask, could either mean Vienna, because that's where it is, it's in Vienna.
1: Yeah.
2: Or Wiener, as in sausage.
1: Okay.
2: So it could be the sausage stadium.
1: Why are we being so childish this morning?
2: She's won a competition at the Sausage Stadium.
1: But she is. She's looking amazing. She performs in the second semi-final of Eurovision. It happens this Friday, 5 a.m. So we might grab a correspondent on to...
2: I want it so bad.
1: Yeah, have a chat and see how she's going.
2: It's going to happen at some point, right, that we're going to win. Because I think Dami Im got the closest. I think she got... Did she get runner-up or...?
1: I feel like she got third.
2: Oh, I need to find out.
1: Yeah.
2: But But so Dami Im was the best ever we've produced for... And we've only been in it for, I'm going to say less than 10 years that we've had people... I think Guy Sebastian was the first entry.
1: Yep.
2: And then I think Kate Miller-Heidke had a go. Then the guy Firebrace, who I'd never heard of.
1: Yeah.
2: Rolled in.
1: Now, if we're going to win, it's going to be this year. It's going to be Delta Goodrum. Because she is amazing. She looks like Eurovision.
2: Yeah.
1: You know?
2: Yep.
1: So good luck, Delta. And we might see if we can get a correspondent on to get a little bit of a temperature check on that on Friday here at 91.1 Hot FM.
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3: 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Sunshine Coast traffic.
4: G'day, about a 5-10 minute delay southbound through North Lakes on the Bruce. Heavy inbound through Mountain Creek on the Sunshine Motorway now. That's around 5 to 10 minutes. And Caloundra Road, a couple of minutes inbound at Kwana Way. Link Road roundabout Meriden Plains. Slow through Kunda Park, Maroochydore Road and through Bokkarina on the Nicklin Way. 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
8: Good morning, Bruce Atkinson here, broadcasting from Cubby Cubby Country. A man is fighting for his life in hospital after being stabbed at a hotel in Caboolture. Police allege three people stole money from the 31-year-old man at the Sundowner Hotel around 10:30 on Saturday night and fled on foot. The man confronted the group in the car park soon after, where he was allegedly assaulted and stabbed in the neck. He was taken to hospital in a critical condition. The group fled before police arrived. Investigations are continuing. And a teenage girl has been rescued after falling 3 metres from a cliff at Point Cartwright in Bedina on the weekend. The incident happened on Saturday afternoon near the lighthouse. She was taken to Sunshine Coast Uni Hospital in a stable condition with leg and arm injuries. A short film created in Nambour over 2 days and with no budget has won the prestigious Best Australian Short Film Award at the Gold Coast Film Festival. Extraordinary Rob is about a man who does extraordinary things, but only when no one is watching. It was directed and co-written by Adam Zudrich and produced and co-written by Powderfinger drummer and Nambour's own John Cogle. Adam says it was an honour to take out the award.
9: Nothing brings people together like storytelling, creative passion and a complete lack of budget. You know, independent filmmaking is kind of like where you've got your catering budget, is a super duper, and then you provide your emotional support.
8: The Weather Bureau has issued a hazardous surf warning for the Sunshine and Garrie coasts. Surf and swell conditions are expected to be hazardous for coastal activities such as rock fishing, boating and swimming. In rugby league, the Sunshine Coast Falcons have won 7 games in a row to sit on top of the Q Cup ladder. The Falcons beat Easts 14-12 at Sunshine Coast Stadium on the weekend, with second rower Josh Billings scoring 2 tries. Coach Brad Henderson says it's nice to be leading the comp after 8 rounds.
10: Just banking the wins at the moment is really important for us. We talk about it every week. We know the areas where we're trying to improve in, and there was a few signs of it again today. Probably went backwards a little bit in a couple of areas this week. You know, the one we knew about East Tigers is they'd only lost 2 games leading into this game as well. So they're a serious team, really well coached, and we're just lucky to get there in the end.
8: In national news, One Nation is on a high this morning as its first elected lower house MP prepares to head to Canberra this week. David Farley claimed a huge win in the Farrah by-election, a seat that was made vacant by former Liberal leader Susan Lee. His colleague Barnaby Joyce has told Nine it's just the beginning.
11: It's the reality, and we are seeing it now in urban electorates, we're seeing it now in regional electorates, and we have a duty on behalf of the Australian people to do the very best job we can to bring about a better outcome.
8: And now with all your sport, here's Matt McDonald.
12: Kasiah Pickett's nervously waiting to hear if he'll be charged by the Match Review Committee after a heavy collision early in Melbourne's 32-point win over West Coast, while a 9-goal second half got Adelaide across the line over Richmond by 37 points. Nathan Cleary's produced some more magic in the Panthers' 30-18 win over Canberra, which now has them a game clear at the top of the ladder, while the Melbourne Storm snapped their 7-game losing streak with a much-needed 44-16 win over the Tigers. That's the latest news and sport.
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1: 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Partly cloudy with a high chance of showers for the coast today at a top of 24.
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2: Did you have a ripper?
1: I did. Yeah. Well, I'm going to tell you all about it and what I received. And I'm going to coin it as the best Mother's Day yet.
2: I've only had six.
1: Yeah, five. But it was five, but it was fun.
2: Okay.
1: Calm down. Day next.

0: 101FM. Seven Ash, good morning at 8:39. Happy Mother's Day. A belated one to all of our fabulous mothers here on the sunny coast.
1: Good time of year, isn't it?
0: Yeah.
1: And it is very important that we celebrate our mums.
0: And just a big shout out to, you know, everyone's mums who may have passed.
1: Yep.
0: And to mums who want to be mums. Maybe they're having a bit of a
1: struggle,
0: tough journey with fertility and things like that as well. You know, it's always it's always sad to see mums out there who want to be mums and who are struggling through those things. And you go, oh God, they would make such a beautiful mum.
1: Yep.
0: You know what I mean?
1: It's often the way, isn't it?
0: Yeah.
1: But we send love to all the mums out there, and in particular your mum. How's your mum?
0: And all the dads who are being mums and things like that.
1: Yeah, yeah.
0: You know? So my mum was great. We saw her yesterday. We had a lovely lunch.
1: Good morning, Hot Calf, if you're listening.
0: Yes.
1: Happy Mother's Day.
0: I'm going to coin this, Sam, as my best Mother's Day yet.
1: Okay.
0: For many reasons.
1: Is it because the girls are at an age now where they get it a little more and it's not just Brendo having to do all the work or the heavy lifting?
0: Yeah. They were so excited. And for like the week leading in, it's Mother's Day this weekend. It's Mother's Day.
1: Yeah.
0: It's Mother's Day. I got so spoiled with things I'd made from school, from daycare, and it was so special.
1: Yeah. Like, What'd you get?
0: Okay. So on Thursday, my daughter, she brought home, this is Luna, this is my two-year-old, she brought home a beautiful love heart card that she'd done her special drawing on, the front of, and it was beautiful.
1: Nice.
0: A succulent little plant in an egg cup,
1: cool.
0: Like a carton egg cup.
1: Yeah.
0: So cute. I loved it. And she's like, Mum, I growed it for you. I said, thanks. I don't think it grew quite that quickly, but I'm like, Mum, I growed it for you. Like almost like the things I do for you, hey? You know, I just make plants appear, hey?
1: Count yourself lucky, love.
0: He can't laugh because he's broken a rib this morning. He's trying so hard.
1: Oh my
0: Stop
1: God.
0: Making yourself laugh then.
1: You're making me
0: and
1: laugh.
0: And then my daughter, Mila, she's 5 and she just started prep, and all week they must have been making things, and because on Mother's Day got the most beautiful like bag of fun, cool things, like art from artwork that they had done. Just like the thought and creativity that my daughter's teacher has.
1: What's
0: is
1: her name?
0: Just her name is Miss Burse.
1: Give her a shout out.
0: She is do you know who Miss Burse reminds me of? You know of Matilda, Miss Honey?
1: Yep.
0: She is like literally Miss Honey.
1: Sweetest teacher in the world.
0: She is the sweetest teacher. Like, she is so beautiful, and just the thought and care, and I can't speak highly enough of her.
1: Prepping teachers are a bit special though, aren't they?
0: And that's what Brendan said. My husband's a teacher, and he's like, primary school teachers are just something else. Like, the love and care that they have for their classes is just beyond.
1: Yeah.
0: It's really beautiful to see. So anyway, I'm talking like photo frames that have all been carefully decorated, like pot plants, earrings that they've made, like bracelets.
1: Anything you can resell?
0: No.
1: Oh, I'm just asking.
0: No. There was a passive-aggressive present that I feel like my daughter bought me, because I don't wear earrings. I have my ears pierced, but I don't wear earrings. But from the Mother's Day stall, she brings it home on Thursday. She goes, Mum, can you look what I bought you from the Mother's Day stall? It was an early one. I said, okay, are we doing this now? She said, yep. And there were these beautiful flower earrings.
1: Okay.
0: She said, can you wear them now? You don't wear earrings.
1: Do it.
0: Do you want to wear them? Do you want to be like me? Because she's got her ears pierced. Do you want to be like me? And I felt like this was a present that she's bought me.
1: But if you don't want them.
0: Then she gets it.
1: It starts.
0: But one cool thing that I saw that I really loved, and you may have received this on a kind of Father's Day or something like that from Pop before.
1: I had a flat don't make me anything policy, just gift cards and cash. She was 3. I said, jam your pasta necklace, kid. Give me the cash.
0: Give me the cash. So, you know the All About My Mum things that they do, or the All About My Dad's where they fill it in? Like, what's your mum's name? Well, okay, so I'm just going to go through a couple of these.
1: I love these ones.
0: My mum's name is Ash.
1: Good.
0: My mum is 55 years old.
1: Okay.
0: My mum's job is working on the radio. My mum's favourite food is tomatoes with white sauce.
1: Is that true?
0: Tomatoes. I do love tomatoes, but I don't know where she gets the white sauce. I think it's the bocconcini cheese that I like, because I use it as a snack.
1: Yeah, okay.
0: My mum's favourite drink is Coke.
1: Yep, true.
0: Atta girl. My mum cooks the best pizza.
2: It's actually your father. It's not me.
0: Can't claim that one. But thank you, honey.
1: When she says cook, she means buys.
0: Buys. She works out Afterpay well. Oh, not Afterpay. What is it? Apple Pay. My mum always says I love you. We like to go to Time Zone together. Also, your father takes you there. too many gems for me. My mum relaxes by sleeping in her bed. Thank you. And my mum is the best because she gives really good hugs. And my mum said when I sent this to her, mum goes, well, thankfully, she didn't she didn't put your mum's favourite food is Coke.
1: Yeah, true.
0: Like that could have been really disastrous.
1: Yep.
0: Like that could have been really bad. The one I was really impressed was is that my friend's daughter in that section on hers had put your mum's favourite drink and she'd nailed it down to Prosecco. Like, that is super impressive.
1: Like, Mom, how do I spell spritz?
0: Yeah. How do I spell Prosecco, darling?
1: I've got Aperol sorted, but spritz is a bit tough.
0: Anyway, it was honestly the best of Mother's Day. It was so much fun.
1: Well done.
0: Yeah, this is Harry Styles.

0: 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It is Sam and Ash. Good morning. And this year's 91.1 Hot FM Ladies Oaks Day is happening. 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
3: Are they tickets or are they hotcakes? It's hard to tell the difference these days. 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So if you'd like a double to go to this year's Ladies Oaks Day, give us a call right now. 1-300-468-911. And we'll make sure you get along. They've got a Ferris wheel. Rice Boy's going to be there.
0: Yeah.
3: DJs. Who's the guy you met?
0: DJ Will Sparks. Will Sparks. This guy here. Let's do it. 1-300-468-911.
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7: Good morning, southerly winds between 15 and 18 knots. We got a solid 1.5 metres east-northeasterly swell at 13 second intervals. And next tide, low tide at about 10. It is, we're checking the points at Noosa. Other than that, down around the bays at Coolum. Also down around Maroochydore, Alex the Bluff, Point Cartwright and Moffat. 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
0: Good morning. It is 8:51. Partly cloudy with a high chance of some showers today. Yeah, I was just having a look over my shoulder, thinking that when's the rain coming? But anyway, top 24.
3: Did the same thing yesterday though. 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
3: Now, we had the fabulous Taryn from the Sunshine Coast Turf Club on earlier, who gave us the insight as to some of the cool things happening

0: Rice Boy are doing the catering.
1: Will Sparks, he's going to be there. It's really good. He is quite the party.
0: Get your disco biscuits.
1: Yeah, saw him live not that long ago, actually. Very, very cool indeed. So he's going to keep the party going. Plus, there's so many acts that are going to be there. Kayla from Caloundra.
0: She's going to be there too.
1: Kayla's going to be there. Congratulations.
2: Well, I'll be there.
0: Is that okay?
2: Thank you, guys. I'll be there. Frock and all.
0: Did you say frock?
2: Frock.
1: Oof. Oh, my goodness. I thought you said something else then.
0: Wasn't quite sure.
1: What happened then?
0: Frock, eh? So talk to me, because frock's not a word that gets used a lot these days.
2: No, a bit old school, isn't it?
0: That's all good. No, I love it. I'm here for it. Where are you going to get your frock from?
2: Oh, it'll be one of those dresses I bought in my cupboard that I never got to wear.
1: Can I give you a little red hot tip here? The Rafter Myers Fashions on the Field is going to be happening as well, partnering with Soda Fashion House. I've been dressed by them. They are amazing. Oh, my goodness. Their boutique in Mooloolaba is stunning. You can also jump online, check it out. Oh, my lordy.
2: Yes.
1: It is so good. Go and get a new one. Celebrate. You haven't been in so long. You've got to go buy a new dress for the occasion.
0: Mm. Kayla?
2: Down to Mooloolaba I go.
0: All right. Can I ask you, are you a hat or fascinator kind of girl?
2: I think a fascinator, definitely.
0: Sounds like you're saying it wrong, but okay.
2: fascinating fascinator.
1: Kayla, you're definitely not saying it wrong. Someone else I know who's standing in front of me is saying it wrong. And he's treading on thin ice this morning. Can I tell you that? He's done a rib. He thinks he can get away with anything this morning. So
0: I'll just blame the Panadol extra. Fucking out.
1: Don't. Stop it.
2: I think we're going to have to make him wear one.
1: Yeah. You know, that's your punishment, mate.
0: You can frock off.
1: What? Sorry?
0: You can get her frock off.
1: Jeez. See you there.

0: We can't make you laugh.
1: Oh, it's just really uncool. Really uncool.
0: Is there something I can do to help you?
1: Don't make me laugh.
0: Okay.
1: Stop being funny.
0: It's
1: you were very funny this morning, and you're not normally this funny. I think you've deliberately tried to be extra funny today just to make me laugh, and it's worked.
0: Hey, guess what? I got an idea for a segment tomorrow because ribs take about, 6 to 12 weeks to heal?
1: Yeah.
0: Yeah. I was thinking we could do a segment, like a dad joke segment tomorrow. You've got to make Sam laugh.
1: Oh, cruel.
0: Nah, that's mean. We should totally do it.
1: Okay. It sounds great. I can't wait. Oh, my God.
0: Because, see, I actually don't find dad jokes funny.
1: No, well, most of them aren't.
0: No. The king of dad jokes. I was sitting right beside
1: him. He's here, Mikey. Mikey's about to take over the microphone. Good morning, legend.
2: Good morning. You all right, mate?
1: Yeah, I'm okay. We're just talking about dad jokes, and you are the specialist.
2: Thank you.
1: Do you remember when we got one
0: that you can pull it on?
2: Oh, jeez, give me some warning.
1: Yeah, I'll start with one. What's better than eating a mandarin?
2: No, I know that joke.
1: An apple.
2: You've done that numerous times, and I'm not answering it.
1: What's wrong with an apple?
2: Kids are probably in the car right now.
1: An apple.
0: I love it.
1: It's funny.
0: I love a good pink lady.
1: Ow. Yep, got me. Ow. My rib. That's tops, man. I'm trying not to react, but that was really good. Really, really good.
0: It's 91.1 on the FM. We're going to leave it there. Mikey's next with your ad-free 50s. We do a little relay change here this morning.
3: 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Sunshine Coast traffic.
4: G'day, still a couple of minutes and delays through North Lakes. Easing quickly, though, on the Bruce down there if you're heading to Brissy. Caloundra Road still a bit busy. Kiwana Way, Link Road roundabout Meriden Plains, around 5 minutes through Mountain Creek on the Sunshine Motorway, heading inbound towards Karawatha Drive. Bit of traffic to Arana on the Nickel May. School Zone speed limits wrapping up shortly, and slow through Kunda Park, Maroochydore Road. Looking for a hands-on high school? The industry school prepares years 10 to 12 students for trade careers through practical learning, apprenticeships and traineeships. 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
11: Good morning, Bruce Atkinson with you. The finalists have been revealed for the 2026 Sunshine Coast Music Awards. Katie Noonan, Gympie Country artist Link Phelps, Minnie Marks and Nana's Pie, the four contenders for Artist of the Year. Marshall Hamburger is nominated for Rising Star and Live Act of the Year. There are 11 categories. The awards are held on June 7. Meanwhile, there's a chance for local musicians to make their mark and launch their careers. Entries are open again for the Passport to Airlie, a national talent search offering unsigned musicians a chance to play at the Airlie Beach Festival of Music. Regional heats will take place in numerous locations, including the Sunshine Coast, Melbourne, Newcastle and Byron Bay. Festival founder Gavin Butland says they will then do battle in Airlie Beach.
12: So what we do on the Friday night in the main tent, we have the Battle of the Bands, and the overall winner of the whole competition gets to come back the following year and play on the main stage. So all the guys get to play on the big stage this year on the Friday. They do their 15 minutes and then they come back. So the winner gets to come back and do a full set on the following year.
11: Noosa Council says a community battery will be operating in Noosaville this month. The battery is being installed in McGregor Park and will store excess solar energy exported to the grid by nearby homes during the day and supply power back to the neighbourhood at night. Mayor Frank Wilkie says it'll make better use of the community's strong rooftop solar power generation.
13: It provides power to anyone on the grid in that area. Customers will not notice any difference in their power supply or bills. And it's making sure that the excess solar energy that's generated during the day is not going to waste. And it also stabilises the grid.
11: In rugby league, Sunshine Coast Falcons halfback Josh Lynn says there's still plenty of room for improvement despite the side sitting on top of the Q Cup ladder. The Falcons beat Easts 14-12 on the weekend. It's their seventh straight win, and they have a three-point gap to the second-place team. Lynn says the side can perform even better.
14: Yeah, we're banking wins, which is good, but I think we all know we've got a bit more in us, but it's not executing fully at the moment, or we're playing good for 60 minutes and leaving 20 minutes out there. But, when we put it all together, I think we'll be tough to beat.
11: In national news, the Prime Minister has given his strongest hint yet. The government is preparing to break several key election promises in tomorrow night's budget. The biggest is expected to be changes to negative gearing and capital gains tax, although there are reports they'll be delayed until next year. And now with all your sport, here's Matt McDonald.
15: Eagles coach Andrew McQualter admits he's concerned for Harry Edwards' future in the game after suffering another concussion in yesterday's loss to Melbourne. Another blow for the Raiders with star forward Simi Sasungi, the latest back rower to go down injured. He was forced from the field in last night's loss to the Panthers after suffering an AC joint injury. And the New York Knicks are the first team through to the NBA Conference Finals after thumping the 76ers by 30 points to sweep their series. That's the latest news and sport.
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2: Looking pretty good for the start of the working week. Tops of 24. The outlook for tomorrow, looking all right. Might be some showery conditions in the afternoon, though. Tops of 24. Overnight lows of 17.
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0: 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It is 8:57. I'm giggling because Sam's broken a rib on the weekend and now he can't stop doing fluffies off the chain.
1: And everything I do is...
0: Did you unlock like a gas like leak in your body?
1: The rib valve has like hit a button somewhere. Straight to methane.
0: Everyone's like, oh, Sam, you poor thing. 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Someone think about me.
1: Someone think of the children.
0: Hello.

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We've got $1,000 of fuel that you could win if you hit us up on the playlist. The boss now here at Hot.

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I saw something on the socials yesterday, and I love a good funny prank. It's happened for Alex Warren. He was doing a show on stage, singing a song, and then there was a gap in the song, and his band decided to

0: absolutely no idea what was going on. The band had pulled a prank. Alex Warren's band decided to break out a bit of ABBA. Check out the socials right now. He had no idea. He was completely speechless. 911hotfm.com.au to check that out.
1: My name is Alex Warren.
0: Warren Fever Dream with the biggest hits and the best throwbacks. 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It's on now. 91.

0: G'day, Hot Family. Nugget and Al here. Hope your Monday's going along beautifully. I didn't do a whole lot on the weekend. You know what that means?
1: Yes, I do.
0: I had time to sit and ponder and really think about those big questions of the universe that maybe have no answers. My gurney thoughts are back in the Savo.
1: Also, unpopular opinions. It's back to me, my impeccable record, and chefs and people with terrible taste will arc up, but I'm talking about something, just the humble steak.
0: It's a crime against food. Will you agree with him? Find out this afternoon.
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We'll do that after 10. Nelly, Just a Dream, the ad-free 50 on Hot.